0: I know parents are stressed out around this time with kids home for the summer. If we're being honest, they're probably actually stressed out year-round, but we're going to give you some summertime tips that have been going viral lately that are, from where I'm sitting, fairly common sense, but maybe it's going to help you be just a little bit more chilled out. If that's the case, it's going to all have been worth it. We'll talk more about that next here at Ultimate Classic Rock.
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13: Hometown news, hometown people. We are WJER. Yesterday, today, and tomorrow.

Okay, so some viral hacks out there to make summertime parenting easier. One, bring the cheap sunglasses. But I know, seriously, you could all probably use a tip or two. We got that for you. Create a summer routine chart. Now, that one, I got to tell you, I'm getting flashbacks to my mom with that. This sounds more fun, though. Set up a DIY pool at the beach using a cheap shower curtain. Pour water into a little spot to help keep your kiddos cool, who might be a little bit skittish of getting knocked around by the waves. Prep your car for anything that might happen. Smart advice, pack extra clothes, sunscreen, you know the drill. And this might be the most important life hack for parents here in the summertime. Speaking as a former kid, put ready-to-grab snacks in the fridge. If you still want to do that for me, I am all in for snacks. And maybe one of those snacks is 1987 Tawny Katane. Oh, I'm going to get in trouble for that one. It's ultimate classic rock.

Classic stuff from Bad Company, Ready for Love. I was just talking with a friend earlier this week about Bad Company's reunion tour in the 90s, how good that was, and they did an acoustic concert at the Rock and Roll Hall of Fame that year, and we've shared some stuff from that show before, but it's super rare. Tonight might be a good time to pull some of that out again for backstage, so we will do that just about an hour and change from now, all right? Okay, right now, let's go to the other side. Aerosmith by request. It's Ultimate Classic Rock.

0: The 90s equals always fun. Thank you to Jenna for that request. We're going to take care of another one shortly here at UCR.
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16: We'll see temperatures fall back tonight, only into the middle 70s, things still remaining warm and muggy with mostly clear skies. That excessive heat warning is still in effect until Friday evening, so again, make sure you're staying nice, cool, and hydrated over the course of today as well as into the weekend. Tomorrow, some clouds make their presence known, and we'll begin to see a breakdown of that ridge with some showers and thunderstorms possible, especially in the afternoon and evening. I'm meteorologist Emma Keegan with WTOV 9.

hot in the city. Our buddy Rick Lagasse asked for that one. I think you always feel just a little bit more cool hearing that from Billy Idol. Thanks for that request, as always, Rick. It is Ultimate Classic Rock.

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0: If you're just joining us, we are revisiting some of the best music of 1971. That is our 9 at 9 for tonight. 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

Love her madly. We love doing this. It is the 9 at 9. Each night at this time, we blaze through an hour's worth of tunes with a particular theme, tying them all together. Tonight, that theme is the year 1971. Cool stuff that we were hearing on the radio and in our headphones like this from The Who.

When you look at how music was changing, David Bowie was an excellent example of that in 1971, and Ian Anderson, Martin Barr, Jethro Tull, another good musical illustration of how what we were hearing kept evolving. It's Ultimate Classic Rock.

0: 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And the album has some great guests, including Steve Winwood. 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
12: We'll see temperatures fall back tonight, only into the middle 70s, things still remaining warm and muggy, with mostly clear skies. That excessive heat warning is still in effect until Friday evening, so again, make sure you're staying nice, cool, and hydrated over the course of today, as well as into the weekend. Tomorrow, some clouds make their presence known, and we'll begin to see a breakdown of that ridge with some showers and thunderstorms possible, especially in the afternoon and evening. I'm meteorologist Emma Keegan with WTOV 9.

We're about to get thunderstruck with some good rock and roll, quite literally, but we're going to have some cool rarities from Kiss and Bad Company as well on UCR Backstage. That's just a few moments away, but first, you know, I said thunderstruck, and the rules, one does not tease when it comes to AC/DC. 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
1: Shout it out!

Seeger and the Silver Bullet Band all opening things up. Can we get a time machine? We need a time machine. It's Matt Wardlaw. As promised, we're going to go back to the Rock and Roll Hall of Fame circa July of 1999, where Bad Company, all four original members, played a short acoustic set, about 45 minutes at the Rock and Roll Hall of Fame, and it was absolutely killer. And one of my favorite moments was when they played this next song, which in the later years of the band was one that kind of disappeared from the set list, unfortunately. But thanks to recorded technology, we get to hear it again tonight. It's Ultimate Classic Rock.

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We are WJER. 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

0: Paul Rogers, Mick Ralphs, Boz Burrell, Simon Kirk, collectively known as Bad Company, performing acoustically at the Rock and Roll Hall of Fame back in July of 1999. Reportedly, the only acoustic performance that Badco ever did, and certainly one of the last professionally recorded performances featuring all four members as we lost Boz Burrell in 2006. And with Mick Ralphs gone now as well, it's pretty poignant stuff to hear all the guys together like that, isn't it? This is Matt Wardlaw. We thank you for being here with us tonight on Ultimate Classic Rock.
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This might be a bit of a flashback. A card shop recently shut down a Yu-Gi-Oh! Competition because of smelly players, and I like the news story that had the subheadline, "This game show is activating its shower card." It's your pal Wardlaw. You know what? Forget the competition and Yu-Gi-Oh! Part of things, the smelly players part. I think we just called that the 90s at one point in time. It's Ultimate Classic Rock.

Let's dedicate this next song to the foul Yu-Gi-Oh! Players we just discussed. Make your next revolution taking a bath, perhaps. Gotta catch them all. And yes, I know that's Pokemon. Don't at me, bros. This is Ultimate Classic Rock.

0: If you need some proof or some more proof that I'm full of a bunch of hot air, we have a bunch of podcasts for you to listen to, more than 100 episodes, in fact, including one of our more recent ones featuring director Wes Orzechowski. You know Wes in his excellent films from the past about The Damned and also Lemmy from Motorhead. His newest film is called Deano, Iron Maiden's Lost Singer. Of course, as the title suggests, it focuses on Iron Maiden vocalist Paul Deano, who sang on the first two Maiden albums. And if you watch Wes's documentary and the new Iron Maiden documentary, Burning Ambition, well now, you're going to have yourself a pretty good Iron Maiden Film Festival happening. That is for sure. Check out my conversation with Wes on the UCR podcast. You can hear that now wherever you get your pods. And enjoy. This is Ultimate Classic Rock.
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19: We'll see temperatures fall back tonight, only into the middle 70s, things still remaining warm and muggy with mostly clear skies. That excessive heat warning is still in effect until Friday evening, so again, make sure you're staying nice, cool, and hydrated over the course of today as well as into the weekend. Tomorrow, some clouds make their presence known, and we'll begin to see a breakdown of that ridge with some showers and thunderstorms possible, especially in the afternoon and evening. I'm meteorologist Emma Keegan with WTOV 9.

Boy, Geddy Lee has had a tough time this week. He was diagnosed with both laryngitis and bronchitis, so Rush had to postpone more shows in Fort Worth. Man, Fort Worth fans, it has not been easy for y'all. The whole idea and concept of seeing Rush, but you can keep track of the latest details at the UCR website. We're going to look forward to seeing the guys back on stage soon. Best wishes from all of us here at Ultimate Classic Rock.

0: Oh my God, guys, I finally got my physical copy of the Metallica Reload box set. This thing is beautiful. Cannot wait to play some more stuff from it and tell you all about it, but we should do this. We should congratulate our Reload box set winners. Brian had an email address that starts with Fuel Man, so it seems pretty appropriate that he scored one of the box sets. And our other Metallica Reload box set goes to Freddie. Congrats to both of you. Please look forward to hearing nearly 1,700 minutes of Metallica, with a bunch of that being Metallica music that you have not heard prior to now. And that's pretty exciting, isn't it? So big, big congrats from Ultimate Classic Rock.
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The new album from Deep Purple, Splat, hits the shelves tomorrow. And the first couple of things that we've heard from Purple have been straight-out rockers. I've heard the entire album, folks. If you're a longtime Purple fan or even a more recent Purple fan, I think you're really going to dig this new record. They have been on such a good path for the past decade, all of the albums that they've been making with producer Bob Ezrin at the helm. And this new album, Splat, is no exception to all of that. And for our third preview, we get a little bit of a John Lord feel happening, I think, here at the beginning. So let's check it out. It's a tune called Guilty Trippin'. Some fresh Deep Purple on UCR.

0: Brother Kane's Damon Johnson playing guitar for Lynyrd Skynyrd these days. We were trading emails yesterday, and he is so psyched to be heading out on the road with Skynyrd shortly. Their first show of the summer, July 10th. And, of course, later this month, they're going to kick off the Double Trouble, Double Vision tour with Foreigner. You might have some trouble if you start seeing double at the concert. That might be your signal to chill out just a bit. It's ultimate classic rock.
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11: We'll see temperatures fall back tonight, only into the middle 70s. Things still remaining warm and muggy, with mostly clear skies. That excessive heat warning is still in effect until Friday evening, so again, make sure you're staying nice, cool, and hydrated over the course of today, as well as into the weekend. Tomorrow, some clouds make their presence known, and we'll begin to see a breakdown of that ridge, with some showers and thunderstorms possible, especially in the afternoon and evening. I'm meteorologist Emma Keegan with WTOV 9.

Man, my arms are tired from all those air keyboards. It's Matt Wardlaw. The time has come to say thank you to all of you for being here with us for tonight's edition of UCR. Thank you also to Bromo for making things sound nice and tight. Tomorrow, my friends, tomorrow is the weekend, holiday weekend. Say it with me, folks, 4th of July. Got a good feeling about this one, so let's make it a good one together. We'll see you all tomorrow night, and until then, let's have a great rest of the evening. Good night from Ultimate.

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1: AP News, I'm Ben Thomas. Russia launched an 11-hour drone and missile attack on Ukraine's capital Thursday, killing at least 21 civilians. Samya Kulab reports from Kyiv.
2: Loud explosions shook the city throughout the night as the attack struck residential neighborhoods, collapsed apartment buildings, and set homes on fire. This attack comes at a significant moment in this war. It follows weeks of Ukrainian strikes in Russia and on occupied territory that have hit oil facilities, disrupted supply lines, and caused fuel shortages. Zelensky renewed his appeal to Western allies to urgently strengthen Ukraine's air defenses, saying that Patriot systems remain a top priority as they are among the few that can intercept ballistic missiles. Zelensky has also appealed to Putin, Russia's president, to end this war.
1: Iran's military is warning of a forceful response to any oil tanker moving through the Strait of Hormuz outside of its approved routes. In Venezuela, 8 days after devastating twin earthquakes, rescuers freed a 43-year-old security guard from a collapsed building. The official death toll is nearly 2,300. The government's June jobs report shows a sharp slowdown in hiring. Employers added only 57,000, less than half May's total. The unemployment rate declined to 4.2%, mostly from people who stopped looking for work. And Jennifer King reports,
3: Tesla appears to be recovering from backlash against Elon Musk and protests in Europe last year over his embrace of far-right political candidates. Sales surged for the second quarter in a row, up 25% over last year. The Austin, Texas company reports Q2 deliveries of 480,126 vehicles, beating analyst estimates. Sales are still down in the U.S., hurt by the elimination of a tax break for EVs that is keeping buyers away, but trade groups report the company saw big sales increases in Europe in May, especially in Germany. I'm Jennifer King.
1: This is AP News. The AP's obtained a copy of a New York City permit that shows the schedule for Taylor Swift and Travis Kelce's wedding.
4: It is labeled as a special event to begin at New York's Madison Square Garden at 5 p.m. and could last until 4 in the morning. Nick Eid is a brand and culture expert with East of Eden.
5: It is, like I say, a royal wedding when it comes to the USA. But, and also, we've got probably the hottest day of the year over there, too. So actually, being encaged in Madison Square Gardens, where at least you've got great air conditioning, could be a real bonus.
4: What will the impact be of a Swift-Kelce wedding?
5: I think their brand is going to be literally the strongest one globally. It's going to surpass the Beckhams. It's going to surpass Harry and Meghan. And I think it's going to become something as, you know, of storytelling. You know, people are going to be talking about this for decades.
4: There will also be a pre-party celebration for 100 guests. I'm Ed Donahue.
1: 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I'm Ben Thomas. 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

0: as the sun goes down overnight into Friday, things remain very warm and muggy over the Ohio Valley. Low temperatures dropping down into the middle 70s. And tomorrow, high temperatures will be right back into the low to middle 90s. The excessive heat warning is still in effect until tomorrow night. In the afternoon, some clouds begin to come into play, as well as the chance for a shower or thunderstorm, especially the afternoon and evening. I'm meteorologist Emma Keegan with WTOV9.
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1: As the sun goes down overnight into Friday, things remain very warm and muggy over the Ohio Valley. Low temperatures dropping down into the middle 70s. And tomorrow, high temperatures will be right back into the low to middle 90s. The excessive heat warning is still in effect until tomorrow night. In the afternoon, some clouds begin to come into play, as well as the chance for a shower or thunderstorm, especially the afternoon and evening. I'm meteorologist Emma Keegan with WTOV 9.

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1: AP News, I'm Ben Thomas. Russia launched an 11-hour drone and missile attack on Ukraine's capital Thursday, killing at least 21 civilians. Samya Kulab reports from Kyiv.
2: Loud explosions shook the city throughout the night as the attack struck residential neighborhoods, collapsed apartment buildings, and set homes on fire. This attack comes at a significant moment in this war. It follows weeks of Ukrainian strikes in Russia and on occupied territory that have hit oil facilities, disrupted supply lines, and caused fuel shortages. Zelensky renewed his appeal to Western allies to urgently strengthen Ukraine's air defenses, saying that Patriot systems remain a top priority as they are among the few that can intercept ballistic missiles. Zelensky has also appealed to Putin, Russia's president, to end this war.
1: Iran's military is warning of a forceful response to any oil tanker moving through the Strait of Hormuz outside of its approved routes. In Venezuela, 8 days after devastating twin earthquakes, rescuers freed a 43-year-old security guard from a collapsed building. The official death toll is nearly 2,300. The government's June jobs report shows a sharp slowdown in hiring. Employers added only 57,000, less than half May's total. The unemployment rate declined to 4.2%, mostly from people who stopped looking for work. And Jennifer King reports.
3: Tesla appears to be recovering from backlash against Elon Musk and protests in Europe last year over his embrace of far-right political candidates. Sales surged for the second quarter in a row, up 25% over last year. The Austin, Texas company reports Q2 deliveries of 480,126 vehicles, beating analyst estimates. Sales are still down in the U.S., hurt by the elimination of a tax break for EVs that is keeping buyers away. But trade groups report the company saw big sales increases in Europe in May, especially in Germany. I'm Jennifer King.
1: This is AP News. The AP's obtained a copy of a New York City permit that shows the schedule for Taylor Swift and Travis Kelce's wedding.
4: It is labeled as a special event to begin at New York's Madison Square Garden at 5 p.m. and could last until 4 in the morning. Nick Eade is a brand and culture expert with East of Eden.
5: It is, like I say, a royal wedding when it comes to the USA. And also, we've got probably the hottest day of the year over there, too. So actually, being encaged in Madison Square Gardens, where at least you've got great air conditioning, could be a real bonus.
4: What will the impact be of a Swift-Kelce wedding?
5: I think their brand is going to be literally the strongest one globally. It's going to surpass the Beckhams. It's going to surpass Harry and Meghan. And I think it's going to become something of storytelling. You know, people are going to be talking about this for decades.
4: There will also be a pre-party celebration for 100 guests. I'm Ed Donahue.
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0: as the sun goes down overnight into Friday, things remain very warm and muggy over the Ohio Valley. Low temperatures dropping down into the middle 70s. And tomorrow, high temperatures will be right back into the low to middle 90s. The excessive heat warning is still in effect until tomorrow night. In the afternoon, some clouds begin to come into play, as well as the chance for a shower or thunderstorm, especially in the afternoon and evening. I'm meteorologist Emma Keegan with WTOV9.
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0: as the sun goes down overnight into Friday, things remain very warm and muggy over the Ohio Valley. Low temperatures dropping down into the middle 70s. And tomorrow, high temperatures will be right back into the low to middle 90s. The excessive heat warning is still in effect until tomorrow night. In the afternoon, some clouds begin to come into play, as well as the chance for a shower or thunderstorm, especially the afternoon and evening. I'm meteorologist Emma Keegan with WTOV 9.
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1: AP News, I'm Ben Thomas. Russia launched an 11-hour drone and missile attack on Ukraine's capital Thursday, killing at least 21 civilians. Samya Kulab reports from Kyiv.
2: Loud explosions shook the city throughout the night as the attack struck residential neighborhoods, collapsed apartment buildings, and set homes on fire. This attack comes at a significant moment in this war. It follows weeks of Ukrainian strikes in Russia and on occupied territory that have hit oil facilities, disrupted supply lines, and caused fuel shortages. Zelensky renewed his appeal to Western allies to urgently strengthen Ukraine's air defenses, saying that Patriot systems remain a top priority as they are among the few that can intercept ballistic missiles. Zelensky has also appealed to Putin, Russia's president, to end this war.
1: Iran's military is warning of a forceful response to any oil tanker moving through the Strait of Hormuz outside of its approved routes. In Venezuela, 8 days after devastating twin earthquakes, rescuers freed a 43-year-old security guard from a collapsed building. The official death toll is nearly 2,300. The government's June jobs report shows a sharp slowdown in hiring. Employers added only 57,000, less than half May's total. The unemployment rate declined to 4.2%, mostly from people who stopped looking for work. And Jennifer King reports.
3: Tesla appears to be recovering from backlash against Elon Musk and protests in Europe last year over his embrace of far-right political candidates. Sales surged for the second quarter in a row, up 25% over last year. The Austin, Texas company reports Q2 deliveries of 480,126 vehicles, beating analyst estimates. Sales are still down in the U.S., hurt by the elimination of a tax break for EVs that is keeping buyers away, but trade groups report the company saw big sales increases in Europe in May, especially in Germany. I'm Jennifer King.
1: This is AP News. The AP's obtained a copy of a New York City permit that shows the schedule for Taylor Swift and Travis Kelce's wedding.
4: It is labeled as a special event to begin at New York's Madison Square Garden at 5 p.m. and could last until 4 in the morning. Nick Eade is a brand and culture expert with East of Eden.
5: It is, like I say, a royal wedding when it comes to the USA. But, and also, we've got probably the hottest day of the year over there, too. So actually, being encaged in Madison Square Gardens, where at least you've got great air conditioning, could be a real bonus.
4: What will the impact be of a Swift-Kelce wedding?
5: I think their brand is going to be literally the strongest one globally. It's going to surpass the Beckhams. It's going to surpass Harry and Meghan. And I think it's going to become something as, you know, of storytelling. You know, people are going to be talking about this for decades.
4: There will also be a pre-party celebration for 100 guests. I'm Ed Donahue.
1: The latest at APNews.com. I'm Ben Thomas. Thanks for listening.

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1: Even as the sun goes down overnight into Friday, things remain very warm and muggy over the Ohio Valley. Low temperatures dropping down into the middle 70s. And tomorrow, high temperatures will be right back into the low to middle 90s. The excessive heat warning is still in effect until tomorrow night. In the afternoon, some clouds begin to come into play, as well as the chance for a shower or thunderstorm, especially the afternoon and evening. I'm meteorologist Emma Keegan with WTOV 9.

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0: even as the sun goes down overnight into Friday, things remain very warm and muggy over the Ohio Valley. Low temperatures dropping down into the middle 70s. And tomorrow, high temperatures will be right back into the low to middle 90s. The excessive heat warning is still in effect until tomorrow night. In the afternoon, some clouds begin to come into play, as well as the chance for a shower or thunderstorm, especially the afternoon and evening. I'm meteorologist Emma Keegan with WTOV 9.
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1: AP News, Ump and Thomas. Russia launched an 11-hour drone and missile attack on Ukraine's capital Thursday, killing at least 21 civilians. Samya Kulab reports from Kyiv.
2: Loud explosions shook the city throughout the night as the attack struck residential neighborhoods, collapsed apartment buildings, and set homes on fire. This attack comes at a significant moment in this war. It follows weeks of Ukrainian strikes in Russia and on occupied territory that have hit oil facilities, disrupted supply lines, and caused fuel shortages. Zelensky renewed his appeal to Western allies to urgently strengthen Ukraine's air defenses, saying that Patriot systems remain a top priority as they are among the few that can intercept ballistic missiles. Zelensky has also appealed to Putin, Russia's president, to end this war.
1: Iran's military's warning of a forceful response to any oil tanker moving through the Strait of Hormuz outside of its approved routes. In Venezuela, 8 days after devastating twin earthquakes, rescuers freed a 43-year-old security guard from a collapsed building. The official death toll is nearly 2,300. The government's June jobs report shows a sharp slowdown in hiring. Employers added only 57,000, less than half May's total. The unemployment rate declined to 4.2%, mostly from people who stopped looking for work. And Jennifer King reports,
3: Tesla appears to be recovering from backlash against Elon Musk and protests in Europe last year over his embrace of far-right political candidates. Sales surged for the second quarter in a row, up 25% over last year. The Austin, Texas company reports Q2 deliveries of 480,126 vehicles, beating analyst estimates. Sales are still down in the U.S., hurt by the elimination of a tax break for EVs that is keeping buyers away, but trade groups report the company saw big sales increases in Europe in May, especially in Germany. I'm Jennifer King.
1: This is AP News. The AP's obtained a copy of a New York City permit that shows the schedule for Taylor Swift and Travis Kelce's wedding.
4: It is labeled as a special event to begin at New York's Madison Square Garden at 5 p.m. and could last until 4 in the morning. Nick Eade is a brand and culture expert with East of Eden.
5: It is, like I say, a royal wedding when it comes to the USA. But, and also, we've got probably the hottest day of the year over there, too. So actually, being encaged in Madison Square Gardens, where at least you've got great air conditioning, could be a real bonus.
4: What will the impact be of a Swift-Kelce wedding?
5: I think their brand is going to be literally the strongest one globally. It's going to surpass the Beckhams. It's going to surpass Harry and Meghan. And I think it's going to become something as, you know, of storytelling. You know, people are going to be talking about this for decades.
4: There will also be a pre-party celebration for 100 guests. I'm Ed Donahue.
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1: Even as the sun goes down overnight into Friday, things remain very warm and muggy over the Ohio Valley. Low temperatures dropping down into the middle 70s. And tomorrow, high temperatures will be right back into the low to middle 90s. The excessive heat warning is still in effect until tomorrow night. In the afternoon, some clouds begin to come into play, as well as the chance for a shower or thunderstorm, especially the afternoon and evening. I'm meteorologist Emma Keegan with WTOV9.
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1: As the sun goes down overnight into Friday, things remain very warm and muggy over the Ohio Valley. Low temperatures dropping down into the middle 70s. And tomorrow, high temperatures will be right back into the low to middle 90s. The excessive heat warning is still in effect until tomorrow night. In the afternoon, some clouds begin to come into play, as well as the chance for a shower or thunderstorm, especially the afternoon and evening. I'm meteorologist Emma Keegan with WTOV 9.

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1: AP News, I'm Ben Thomas. Russia launched an 11-hour drone and missile attack on Ukraine's capital Thursday, killing at least 21 civilians. Samya Kulab reports from Kyiv.
2: Loud explosions shook the city throughout the night as the attack struck residential neighborhoods, collapsed apartment buildings, and set homes on fire. This attack comes at a significant moment in this war. It follows weeks of Ukrainian strikes in Russia and on occupied territory that have hit oil facilities, disrupted supply lines, and caused fuel shortages. Zelensky renewed his appeal to Western allies to urgently strengthen Ukraine's air defenses, saying that Patriot systems remain a top priority as they are among the few that can intercept ballistic missiles. Zelensky has also appealed to Putin, Russia's president, to end this war.
1: Iran's military's warning of a forceful response to any oil tanker moving through the Strait of Hormuz outside of its approved routes. In Venezuela, 8 days after devastating twin earthquakes, rescuers freed a 43-year-old security guard from a collapsed building. The official death toll is nearly 2,300. The government's June jobs report shows a sharp slowdown in hiring. Employers added only 57,000, less than half May's total. The unemployment rate declined to 4.2%, mostly from people who stopped looking for work. And Jennifer King reports.
3: Tesla appears to be recovering from backlash against Elon Musk and protests in Europe last year over his embrace of far-right political candidates. Sales surged for the second quarter in a row, up 25% over last year. The Austin, Texas company reports Q2 deliveries of 480,126 vehicles, beating analyst estimates. Sales are still down in the U.S., hurt by the elimination of a tax break for EVs that is keeping buyers away, but trade groups report the company saw big sales increases in Europe in May, especially in Germany. I'm Jennifer King.
1: This is AP News. The AP's obtained a copy of a New York City permit that shows the schedule for Taylor Swift and Travis Kelce's wedding.
4: It is labeled as a special event to begin at New York's Madison Square Garden at 5 p.m. and could last until 4 in the morning. Nick Eade is a brand and culture expert with East of Eden.
5: It is, like I say, a royal wedding when it comes to the USA. And also, we've got probably the hottest day of the year over there, too. So actually, being encaged in Madison Square Gardens, where at least you've got great air conditioning, could be a real bonus.
4: What will the impact be of a Swift-Kelce wedding?
5: I think their brand is going to be literally the strongest one globally. It's going to surpass the Beckhams. It's going to surpass Harry and Meghan. And I think it's going to become something of storytelling. You know, people are going to be talking about this for decades.
4: There will also be a pre-party celebration for 100 guests. I'm Ed Donahue.
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0: UCR Weekends coming your way. I'm the captain. And yeah, the fireworks may be over, but the holiday weekend rocks on, my friend, with Ultimate Classic Rock Weekend. 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
2: Even as the sun goes down overnight into Friday, things remain very warm and muggy over the Ohio Valley. Low temperatures dropping down into the middle 70s, and tomorrow high temperatures will be right back into low to middle 90s. The excessive heat warning is still in effect until tomorrow night. In the afternoon, some clouds begin to come into play, as well as the chance for a shower or thunderstorm, especially the afternoon and evening. I'm meteorologist Emma Keegan with WTOV9.
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0: even as the sun goes down overnight into Friday, things remain very warm and muggy over the Ohio Valley. Low temperatures dropping down into the middle 70s. And tomorrow, high temperatures will be right back into the low to middle 90s. The excessive heat warning is still in effect until tomorrow night. In the afternoon, some clouds begin to come into play, as well as the chance for a shower or thunderstorm, especially the afternoon and evening. I'm meteorologist Emma Keegan with WTOV9.
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1: AP News, I'm Ben Thomas. Russia launched an 11-hour drone and missile attack on Ukraine's capital Thursday, killing at least 21 civilians. Samya Kulab reports from Kyiv.
2: Loud explosions shook the city throughout the night as the attack struck residential neighborhoods, collapsed apartment buildings, and set homes on fire. This attack comes at a significant moment in this war. It follows weeks of Ukrainian strikes in Russia and on occupied territory that have hit oil facilities, disrupted supply lines, and caused fuel shortages. Zelensky renewed his appeal to Western allies to urgently strengthen Ukraine's air defenses, saying that Patriot systems remain a top priority as they are among the few that can intercept ballistic missiles. Zelensky has also appealed to Putin, Russia's president, to end this war.
1: Iran's military's warning of a forceful response to any oil tanker moving through the Strait of Hormuz outside of its approved routes. In Venezuela, 8 days after devastating twin earthquakes, rescuers freed a 43-year-old security guard from a collapsed building. The official death toll is nearly 2,300. The government's June jobs report shows a sharp slowdown in hiring. Employers added only 57,000, less than half May's total. The unemployment rate declined to 4.2%, mostly from people who stopped looking for work. And Jennifer King reports,
3: Tesla appears to be recovering from backlash against Elon Musk and protests in Europe last year over his embrace of far-right political candidates. Sales surged for the second quarter in a row, up 25% over last year. The Austin, Texas company reports Q2 deliveries of 480,126 vehicles, beating analyst estimates. Sales are still down in the U.S., hurt by the elimination of a tax break for EVs that is keeping buyers away, but trade groups report the company saw big sales increases in Europe in May, especially in Germany. I'm Jennifer King.
1: This is AP News. The AP's obtained a copy of a New York City permit that shows the schedule for Taylor Swift and Travis Kelce's wedding.
4: It is labeled as a special event to begin at New York's Madison Square Garden at 5 p.m. and could last until 4 in the morning. Nick Eade is a brand and culture expert with East of Eden.
5: It is, like I say, a royal wedding when it comes to the USA. And also, we've got probably the hottest day of the year over there, too. So actually, being encaged in Madison Square Gardens, where at least you've got great air conditioning, could be a real bonus.
4: What will the impact be of a Swift-Kelce wedding?
5: I think their brand is going to be literally the strongest one globally. It's going to surpass the Beckhams. It's going to surpass Harry and Meghan. And I think it's going to become something of storytelling. You know, people are going to be talking about this for decades.
4: There will also be a pre-party celebration for 100 guests. I'm Ed Donahue.
1: 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I'm Ben Thomas. 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

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WJER.

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1: As the sun goes down overnight into Friday, things remain very warm and muggy over the Ohio Valley. Low temperatures dropping down into the middle 70s. And tomorrow, high temperatures will be right back into the low to middle 90s. The excessive heat warning is still in effect until tomorrow night. In the afternoon, some clouds begin to come into play, as well as the chance for a shower or thunderstorm, especially the afternoon and evening. I'm meteorologist Emma Keegan with WTOV 9.

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1: Hi, this is John Kelly. I'm a United Methodist deacon with First United Methodist Church in New Philadelphia. There is an old joke about Forrest Gump. When he dies and he goes to heaven, and St. Peter gives old Forrest a three-question test to get into heaven. It's not great theology, but it is kind of funny nonetheless. Forrest Gump gives technically correct answers, but very unexpected answers to the first two questions. And then the third question, he has to name God's son. Pretty easy for most of us, right? Well, Forrest thought about it. It was easy, too. And he blurts out, Andy. And St. Peter's a little taken aback, and he asks, Andy, how'd you get the name Andy? And Forrest responds, it's in the church song. Andy walks with me, Andy talks with me. It's a funny joke the first time you hear it, assuming you know the old hymn, In the Garden. In the Garden compares our spiritual lives, our relationship with Jesus, to the experiences of Adam and Eve in the Garden of Eden. They had the blessing of walking side by side with God in the garden each day. It's hard to imagine why they would give that up, to eat a piece of fruit off a tree which God had specifically told them not to. How is your walk with God? Do you get to regularly walk with Him and talk with Jesus? I mean, can you sing the Andy song and know what it feels like to walk side by side in prayer with Jesus? It is possible. God is closer than many of us recognize. Jesus is more willing to relate to us then we are often open to Him. Turning to a couple verses in the Psalms reaffirms God's nearness. Psalm 145, verse 18 says, The Lord is near to all who call upon Him, to all who call upon Him in truth. And then in Psalm 139, verse 7, King David asked, Where can I go from your spirit? Where can I flee from your presence? I encourage you to call upon Jesus daily, and experience the joy of walking and talking with God. God bless you.
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3: Even as the sun goes down overnight into Friday, things remain very warm and muggy over the Ohio Valley. Low temperatures dropping down into the middle 70s, and tomorrow high temperatures will be right back into low to middle 90s. The excessive heat warning is still in effect until tomorrow night. In the afternoon, some clouds begin to come into play, as well as the chance for a shower or thunderstorm, especially the afternoon and evening. I'm meteorologist Emma Keegan with WTOV9.
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1: AP News, I'm Marcela Sanchez. Iran is holding a funeral for the late Supreme Leader Ayatollah Ali Khamenei. It's expected to last for days. Khamenei was killed at the start of the war with the U.S. Meanwhile, Iran's military is warning oil tankers moving through the Strait of Hormuz that they must use its approved routes. Otherwise, it says they'll face what it called a forceful response. Keeping the strait open is a key issue for U.S. and Iranian negotiators working on an agreement to end the war. A former U.S. Olympian has been indicted for what President Trump has called vandalism at the Lincoln Memorial Reflecting Pool. AP Washington correspondent Sagar Magani has more.
2: David Hearn is facing a felony charge of property destruction, with U.S. Attorney Jeanine Pirro here in Washington saying National Park Service employees saw Hearn reach in and deliberately damage the pool.
3: Forcefully and violently pulling up and removing the bottom liner with both hands.
2: Hearn had earlier told the AP he reached in to examine the coating that had started peeling after the president's $14 million plus renovation project. Hearn said he briefly touched a chunk still attached to the pool, but let go after a park worker told him to. Sagar Magani at the White House.
1: Acting Venezuelan President Delcy Rodriguez is defending her government's response to last week's devastating earthquakes. Critics say the response has been too slow. More than 2,000 people are known dead and 11,000 injured. Shares advanced today in Europe and Asia after the Dow Jones Industrial Average set another record. Taylor Swift and Travis Kelce's wedding is set to take place today at Madison Square Garden in New York City. More on this and other stories at apnews.com. This is AP News. Hot weather typically drives up electricity demand in general. The AP's Lisa Dwyer reports local communities argue that big data centers are adding additional strain on their power grids.
4: Jonathan Kumi, a researcher who has been studying computing warehouses for 30 years, says
5: data center electricity use has definitely grown in the last few years. So there's a real effect driving public concern.
4: He also says electrification of everything from cars to more homes also adds to the grid. Kumi says big data centers need to coordinate when things are running so that not everything is turning on and off at the same time, and that power companies need to prepare.
5: And there are ways to mitigate the impacts if you design the system right and you operate it in the right way, but you have to have thought about it beforehand. You can't wing it.
4: I'm Lisa Dwyer.
1: And I'm Marcela Sanchez, AP News.
6: 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Coming up in 60 seconds, WJER News Director Jamie Hambaugh gets you up to date on what's happening in and around the Valley here on The Voice of the Valley.

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1: This is Jamie Hambaugh for WJER News. It's the second day of the First Town Days Festival. Today's schedule includes the Kitty Tractor Pull, a pie-eating contest, and entertainment through the afternoon. Tonight, it's the Grand Parade. Committee member Mark Davis says it steps off at 6:30.
2: We thank WJER WTEZ for their sponsorship once again. We just met the other day to kind of place the entries where they're going to be, and we have at least 71 entries so far, and usually we have about 10 to 20 show up the day of. So we're looking at a pretty big size parade. I'd say probably the largest in our area. And for those who are fans of horses, we have probably for the first time in a number of years, not one, but two groups of people bringing horses for our parade today.
1: And following that is music from Sparkling Lion Champagne until the midway closes at 10 p.m. tonight. The Tuscarawas County Dog Pound wants dogs to stay safe during the 4th of July celebrations. Dogs can get easily spooked or scared when they hear loud noises like fireworks, and their instinct is to run away. Pet owners need to prepare now. Beth Lewis, the facility and adoption specialist at the County Dog Pound, says to expect the worst case scenario and plan for it.
3: Don't leave your dog outside unattended, even if you have a fence. Some of these dogs that panic, they will even go over or through or under, you know, under a fence. Just don't leave your dog outside unattended. Have your dog's, you know, ID on them. Make sure you're checking your fences. Make sure you check your tie-out cables. Make sure everything is functioning properly so that if your dog does get spooked, they're safe.
1: Dog owners are also encouraged to get refills for their dog's anxiety medications if needed. And state officials say as the 4th of July celebrations continue, leave the fireworks to the professionals. Richard Sluter from the Ohio State Fire Marshal's Office warns Ohioans of homemade fireworks.
4: The homemade fireworks are very dangerous because they're not made to any standard. There's no safety standard. There's no manufacturing process. It basically comes down to what a person would think would work. And so they put a explosive together that has not been tested. And doesn't meet the standards necessary to be sold in the state of Ohio for safety reasons.
1: He says if you decide to set off fireworks, make sure that they are purchased from a retailer that has a license to sell. And he says it's important to only set off fireworks during the allowed dates set by Ohio law. And it's important not to buy more fireworks than what you plan to shoot off because fireworks, when stored, are unstable and dangerous. And that's a look at news for this hour. For WJER, I'm Jamie Hambaugh.
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9: 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The Holiday Valley Weekend Weather Outlook calling for partly sunny skies today, a high 96, And again, for what would be the fourth consecutive day, you can look for that heat index to rise above 100. Having said that, an extreme heat warning remaining in effect for all of the WJER listening area until 10 o'clock tonight. During the evening hours, cloudy skies, a 50% chance of rain tonight, the overnight low 70, and looking ahead to the 4th of July, partly cloudy, not quite as warm on the 4th, with a high of 91. Clear skies this morning and 76 degrees in the valley. On the way as our 6 o'clock report continues on this holiday weekend Friday, a check on sports from 100.9 FM and AM 1450, the voice in the valley.
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9: Good Friday morning. I'm Bill Morgan with a check on WJER Sports. The Cleveland Guardians picked up a dramatic win Thursday night at Progressive Field as Brian Rocchio belted a two-run walk-off homer in the bottom of the ninth to lead Cleveland to a come-from-behind 6-5 win over the Chicago White Sox. The Guardians' victory allowed them to move back into a first-place tie with the White Sox in the American League Central Division. The two rivals play the second of a four-game series in Cleveland tonight. Hear that game on WJER 635 with the Guardians Radio Network pregame show. First pitch set for 7:10. In the World Cup action from Thursday, Portugal knocking off Croatia 2-1. The other two matches were shutouts. Spain blasting Austria 3-0 and Switzerland over Algeria 2-0. The U.S. team back in action on Monday night in what will be the round of 16 as they battle with Belgium, that match in Seattle. I'm Bill Morgan reporting WJER Sports. In today on the WJER Morning Show for Tom and Michelle, they'll be back bright and early coming up on Monday morning at 6 o'clock here on the Voice of the Valley and your online home for radio in the valley as well at WJER.com. Also coming up a little bit later on in the morning, some details on how you too can join our endless list of winners from 100.9 FM and AM 1450, the voice of the Tuscarawas Valley. Here's Huey Lewis and the news. Good Friday morning.

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on what is allegedly her wedding day in New York City to NFL star Travis Kelce. It is Taylor Swift on WJER. I knew it. I knew you. Did you get your invite to the wedding with Taylor and Travis? Just wondering. You know how the U.S. postal system is in the year that is 2026. I did not get mine. I'm sure myself and my lovely wife, Donna, were on the guest list. Maybe it simply got lost in the mail. Now, it's supposed to be taking place, the Travis and Taylor wedding, at Madison Square Garden. And, of course, virtually nobody will confirm anything. Not Taylor's camp, not Travis's people, not law enforcement officials in New York City. But rumors are abounding that that wedding will take place today in the Big Apple. WJER, the voice of the valley, Bill Morgan in on the JER Morning Show for Tom and Michelle today. Coming up a little bit later on during the show, we'll check our daily WJER birthday and anniversary list. I'll tell you who the daily birthday winner is on this July 3rd. That and a whole lot more coming up from 100.9 FM and AM 1450, your news and information home here in the Tuscarawas Valley. Don't forget more Guardians baseball coming up tonight. The Guards back in a tie for first place in the American League Central after knocking off the White Sox in big-time thrilling fashion Thursday night. They struggled, as they have for a good part of the season offensively, but in the bottom of the ninth, they got the big shot when they needed, as Brian Rocchio hit a walk-off two-run homer to transform a 5-4 deficit into a 6-5 win. That game, again with the White Sox tonight, first pitch set for 7:10 here on the Sports Voice of the Valley. Here's Jody Watley on WJER.

0: Jody Watley used to pack the dance floor back in the 1980s looking for a new love. From WJER, your news and information authority in the Tuscarawas Valley. Hope you got a chance to check out the fireworks at Tuscora Park in New Philadelphia. A tremendous crowd for a big fireworks display kicked off a minute or two past 10 o'clock. I could see them from my backyard. I could hear them for sure from the backyard and inside the house when I trickled in later on during the show. I realize you may be calling me anti-American because I went in just before the show was over, but little bitty Billy had to get up early to be here early in the morning. But a great, great job by the city of New Philadelphia and the great sponsors who made it all possible. A wonderful red, white, and blue fireworks display on Thursday night at Tuscora Park in New Philadelphia, and the First Town Days Festival at Tuscora Park continuing later today. Lots going on. Jamie will have an update on that during news headlines. It's all on the way from the Voice of the Valley.
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2: 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Michael McDonald, Christopher Cross, Toto, Ambrosia is the tip of the cruise ship. 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
3: This is Jamie Hambaugh with your WJER News headlines. It is day two of the First Town Days Festival. Today's schedule includes the Kitty Tractor Pull, a pie-eating contest, and entertainment throughout the afternoon. Tonight, it's the Grand Parade. Committee member Mark Davis says it steps off at 6:30 p.m., Following that, it's music from Sparkling Lion Champagne until the midway closes at 10 p.m. tonight. Also, the community is invited to celebrate the 50th year of the Junaid Hutton Fireworks Festival this evening. The event will be at 131 South Walnut Street. Custom Kemp's president Corey Reard says that it'll begin at 5 p.m. with music, rides, inflatables, concessions, and more. There will be a talent show and also the Tomahawk Trot. More events continue with the weekend. And the Tuscarawas County Dog Pound wants dogs to stay safe during the 4th of July celebrations, as dogs can easily get spooked or scared when they hear loud noises like fireworks, and their instinct is to run away. Pet owners should start preparing now. Facility and adoption specialist Beth Lewis says to expect the worst-case scenario and plan for it. She says have your dog's ID on them, check your fences and tie-out cables, and make sure everything is functioning properly. And that's a look at news headlines. Coming up, we have the weather for WJER News. I'm Jamie Hambaugh.
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0: The WJER Holiday Weekend Forecast For today, that extreme heat warning remains in effect until 10 o'clock tonight. For today, partly sunny, look for a high of 96. With that heat index for the fourth straight day rising above 100. For the evening hours tonight, cloudy, a chance of rain, the overnight low dipping to 70, and looking ahead to the 4th of July, partly cloudy and a high tomorrow, 91. Partly sunny now, 77 degrees down in Newcomerstown, and 76 at your official weather station, WJER. Here's Richard Marx, his first big hit in the U.S., dating back to 1987. 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

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Hey, don't forget that heat warning remaining in effect for our area through 10 o'clock tonight, and that's not something some radio disc jockey, because you know how reliable are those radio disc jockey guys and gals to begin with. This is official from the National Weather Service, that extreme heat warning lasting until 10 o'clock tonight. Our high today, from the actual temperature perspective, expected to be 96 degrees. Meanwhile, that heat index will rise over 100 for the fourth consecutive day. So stay hydrated. Remember your pets that are outside pets. If you can today, bring them inside. They need comfort just like you do in this heat. If you can't, make sure that you are taking care of them with water and food. And if you can move their shelter, whatever that happens to be, into the shade, please do that as well. WJER's The Voice of the Valley, and this is Mark Anthony.

0: Mark Anthony on The Voice of the Valley, WJER. It is the JER Morning Show. Bill Morgan filling in for Michelle and Tom today on this particular Friday. 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

Katy Perry on the Voice of the Valley, WJER. It's Band-Aids. 6:53 and one half. Sunny skies, already up to 76 degrees in the valley. A complete and updated check on that valley forecast coming up during our 7 o'clock report of news. 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
3: AP News, I'm Marcela Sanchez. Democratic governors are pressing the U.S. Postal Service to drop plans tied to President Trump's executive order on elections. AP correspondent Ben Thomas has more.
4: We will know a million mail-in ballots. There'll be a million envelopes, and you'll be able to know exactly, correctly, that citizens voted.
5: Commerce Secretary Howard Lutnick in March, as President Trump signed an executive order seeking to create a federal list of eligible voters, including those eligible to receive a ballot by mail. And the Postal Service filed a proposed rule in May limiting mailed ballots to those on that citizenship list. But a federal judge has since blocked the president's order, ruling it unconstitutional, and it barred agencies from implementing it. Now, Democratic governors from 9 states have sent the Postal Service a letter asking it to withdraw the proposed rule, saying it undermines trust in elections and complicates voting. I'm Ben Thomas.
3: A former Olympian has been indicted on a felony charge in what Trump has called vandalism of the Lincoln Memorial Reflecting Pool. At a news conference, Janine Pirro, the U.S. Attorney for Washington, D.C., says there's tremendous evidence that David Hearn deliberately damaged the reflecting pool.
6: The National Park Service employees observed Hearn actually forcefully and violently pulling up and removing the bottom liner with both hands.
3: Democracy Defenders Fund co-founder Norm Eisen and Mary Dorman, senior counsel at Washington Litigation Group, represented Hearn and say the charges were, quote, outrageous and should be alarming to every American. The National Weather Service says the extreme dangerous heat will continue through the weekend along the East Coast. The heat wave is forcing some places to change their Independence Day celebrations. This is AP News. A permit obtained by the AP shows a schedule for Taylor Swift and Travis Kelce's wedding. The AP's Ed Donahue reports it's been labeled a special event.
7: The wedding is set to begin at New York's Madison Square Garden at 5 p.m. tomorrow and could last until 4 in the morning. Nick Eade is a brand and culture expert with East of Eden.
8: It is, like I say, a royal wedding when it comes to the USA. But, and also, we've got probably the hottest day of the year over there, too. So actually, being encaged in Madison Square Gardens, where at least you've got great air conditioning, could be a real bonus.
7: What will the impact be of a Swift-Kelce wedding?
8: I think their brand is going to be literally the strongest one globally. It's going to surpass the Beckhams. It's going to surpass Harry and Meghan. And I think it's going to become something as, you know, of storytelling. You know, people are going to be talking about this for decades.
7: There will also be a pre-party celebration for 100 guests. I'm Ed Donahue.
3: And I'm Marcela Sanchez, AP News.
0: 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You know them as the Adams Board. Also on the way, during our 7 o'clock report, a look at the latest in weather for the holiday weekend from 100.9 FM.
9: This is Jamie Hambaugh for WJER News. The community is invited to celebrate the 50th year of the Janaid Natin Fireworks Festival this evening. The event will be at 131 South Walnut Streets. Corey Reard, president of Custom Kemp, says that the festival will begin at 5 p.m.
10: We'll be having music on Friday evening. We'll have rides, inflatables, concessions.
9: The music will be from country singer Kirsten Rochelle. There will also be a talent show and a tomahawk trot. More events continue with the weekend. Also, state officials want everyone to keep friends and family safe this 4th of July by leaving the fireworks to the professionals. There are many local fireworks shows happening through the holiday period. However, if you plan to set off your own fireworks, they say make sure you follow the rules. Fireworks can only be set off during Ohio's law-specific dates and time of July 3rd, 4th, and 5th, as well as on the first Friday, Saturday, and Sunday immediately before and after July 4th from 4 to 11 p.m. Fireworks should only be bought from licensed retailers, and people should purchase ones they know how to handle. Richard Sluter from the Ohio State Fire Marshal's Office shares what to look for at the store you are purchasing from.
11: Every fireworks retailer in Ohio has to have a license to sell. You'll see that license posted at their place of business. And also they'll be within the jurisdiction where you're seeing fireworks being sold. They'll have to have a retailer's license. They've been inspected by the Ohio Department of Commerce, State Division of Fire Marshal.
9: He says celebrate the 4th of July safely by following the law and recommendations from his office. And dogs can get easily scared this holiday weekend with the fireworks. The most common response is for dogs to run away when they are spooked. And the Tuscarawas County Dog Pound advises pet owners to make sure they're prepared. The facility and adoption specialist Beth Lewis from the Dog Pound says they see many dogs coming into the pound during this time.
12: Every year we see an increase over the long holiday weekend, and the most important thing is keeping some sort of identification on your dogs at all times.
9: Lewis says not to leave dogs outside unattended, to check your fence for holes, check tie-out cables, and to make sure they're wearing a collar. And that's a look at news for this hour. For WJER, I'm Jamie Hambaugh.
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0: 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For today, you can expect partly sunny skies to continue. Across the valley, that extreme heat warning remaining in effect for all of the WJER listening area until 10 tonight. Along with the sunshine, a high temperature today of 96, with that heat index expected to rise above 100 for the fourth consecutive day. Looking ahead to the 4th of July, partly cloudy tomorrow and a high 91. Right now, sunshine 78 degrees in Denison and 78 degrees at WJER. 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
0: Good Friday morning. I'm Bill Morgan with a check on WJER Sports. Ryan Rocchio's dramatic bottom of the ninth inning home run walked off a victory for the Guardians as they rallied from behind to top the Chicago White Sox 6-5 Thursday night at Progressive Field. The Guardians' offensive struggles had continued until Rocchio's heroics led them to the win. Cleveland, with the victory, moves back into a tie for first place with the White Sox, who they knocked off. The Chi Sox and Cleveland in the middle of a four-game series at the corner of Carnegie and Ontario. Game two of that set coming up tonight. You'll hear it on WJER 635 with the pregame show. First pitch at 7:10. Elsewhere in Major League action from Thursday, the Reds beat up on Milwaukee 7-2, and the Pirates beat the Phillies 6-1. In Men's World Cup action on the pitch, it was two shutouts in the three matches. Spain blasting Austria 3-0, Portugal edging Croatia 2-1, and in the other whitewashing, Switzerland gets by Algeria 2-0. The U.S. team back in action coming up Monday night in Seattle when they will battle Belgium. I'm Bill Morgan reporting WJER Sports.

and updating the lyrics and the storyline, if you will, of the original Billy Joel, We Didn't Start the Fire, which was really something totally different for Billy Joel musically. And from Fall Out Boy to the original, here's Billy Joel on The Voice of the Valley.

0: Olivia Dean on The Voice of the Valley, WJER. We are your home for the endless list of winners. 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

0: Sean Mendez on WJER, the voice of the valley. Morgan in the midday is where you will normally find me, but filling in today for Tom and Michelle on the WJER morning show. They've had, including today, the past couple of days off to spend holiday time, no doubt, with their friends, hoping you're getting an opportunity from whatever your job is to do the same. WJER News Time in the Valley is 7:30, and coming up in 30 seconds, WJER News Director Jamie Hambaugh gets you up to date on what's happening right here in the Tuscarawas Valley from the Voice of the Valley.
1: I was experiencing a mental health crisis, and I had no idea what to do. That's when I remembered hearing about the services offered by Rapid Care Medical and Behavioral Health Urgent Care. I walked in, and within minutes, I was talking with a counselor, and that started me down the path to receiving the care I needed to get through this frightening time. I also learned that the cost of my visit was covered by our local Adams Board, which was a huge relief in the midst of so much uncertainty. 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
2: This is Jamie Hambaugh with your WJER News headlines. It is day two of the First Town Days Festival. Today's schedule includes the Kitty Tractor Pull, a pie-eating contest, and entertainment throughout the afternoon. Tonight, it's the Grand Parade. Committee member Mark Davis says it steps off at 6:30 p.m. Following that, it's music from Sparkling Lion Champagne until the midway closes at 10 p.m. tonight. Also, the community is invited to celebrate the 50th year of the Junaid Hutton Fireworks Festival this evening. The event will be at 131 South Walnut Street. Custom Kemp's president Corey Reard says that it'll begin at 5 p.m. with music, rides, inflatables, concessions, and more. There will be a talent show and also the Tomahawk Trot. More events continue with the weekend. And the Tuscarawas County Dog Pound wants dogs to stay safe during the 4th of July celebrations, as dogs can easily get spooked or scared when they hear loud noises like fireworks, and their instinct is to run away. Pet owners should start preparing now. Facility and adoption specialist Beth Lewis says to expect the worst-case scenario and plan for it. She says have your dog's ID on them, check your fences and tie-out cables, and make sure everything is functioning properly. And that's a look at news headlines. Coming up, we have the weather for WJER News. I'm Jamie Hambaugh.
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0: 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That extreme heat warning from the National Weather Service remaining in effect until 10 o'clock tonight for all of the WJER listening area. Otherwise, today partly sunny, another warm one. Look for a high 96. That's the actual temperature. And for the fourth consecutive day, you can expect that heat index to rise above 100. For tonight, cloudy, and later on in the evening, about a 50% chance of rain, with the overnight low dropping to 70. Looking ahead to the 4th of July, Saturday, partly cloudy and a high 91. Plenty of sunshine now, already up to 79 degrees at WJER.
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Shaboozy on WJER, the voice of the valley. 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Happy birthday, Tom Cruise. You know he was waiting to hear from us, correct? I'm sure that he is. Also on the WJER celeb birthday list for today, LaToya Jackson, celebrating reality television star of Jackson family fame. And on the more contemporary level, if you will, Cruise, YouTube star, with a July 3rd birthday as well. Our local WJER birthdays begin with our daily birthday winner from out in Sharonsville, Braden Limbacher, turns 18. Braden, legal as of today. And as our daily birthday winner gets birthday cake from Liddy's Cakes and Cookies in New Philadelphia, where it's always a little bit better. Also going Braden's way as our daily birthday winner, a pound of that award-winning and mouth-watering Swiss cheese from the Broad Run Cheese House, Old State Route 39, between Sugar Creek and Dover. And listen, sometime this summer, it may be a shade too hot today, maybe tomorrow, but you've got to go out to Han's Place and check out the beautiful patio the Schindler family has put together for you. It's been there for several years now, and boy, you talk about a relaxing place. It is beautiful to enjoy a glass of that chilled Swiss heritage wine. It is the patio at Han's Place. And also going Braden's way in Sharonsville as our daily birthday winner, couple of dinners from any of the McDonald's in New Philly, Newcomerstown, Dover, or Urecksville. Joining Braden on the birthday list today in Urecksville, John Hunter, happy birthday to you, and Krista Shupp, also celebrating Krisha's birthday in New Philly today. And although her birthday is not for a couple of days, since I'm doing the morning show today, I can make an adjustment or two, so I am adding to the birthday list today, even though her birthday is not until Sunday, July 5th. My lovely wife, Donna Morgan, celebrating a birthday on Sunday, and because I do not want to be sleeping on the front porch for the next several weeks, I will not reveal to you how old Donna Morgan will turn on Sunday, but I will say this, it is a monumental number. So she is celebrating that said, yet absent, monumental number. Honey, happy birthday, Donna Morgan, celebrating in New Philadelphia. And if you're celebrating a birthday or an anniversary on this July 3rd, all the best to you from the Morgan in the Morning Show, filling in today anyway, and WJER. Here's Madonna.

0: Madonna and Open Your Heart, Don WJER, the voice of the valley. 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Also coming up next week, don't forget about their summer movie musical series this Tuesday night at the PAC. It is Hamilton. Again, it's all at the Kent State Tuscarawas Performing Arts Center in New Philadelphia. 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
0: Well, Wall Street ended a holiday shortened Thursday with some mixed results, but overall the Dow took a big leap as the Dow went up over 500 points to gain more than 1%, 594.8 points to be exact, to close at a record 52,900.07. Now, the markets will be closed on this July 3rd, with the markets recognizing the 4th of July holiday on this business day of a Friday. Of course, markets back open coming up on Monday. Making plans for retirement? How can you find out more, and how can you do it in the most efficient manner? You can do it by reaching out to Paul Gorgas, a great Edward Jones investment representative. His offices on 2nd Street Northwest in the heart of downtown New Philadelphia. Paul has been my Edward Jones investment guy for an extended period of time, and trust me, he will take great care of you, your retirement plans, and your family as well. Paul Gorgas and his staff, Natalie and Lynn, down at Edward Jones in New Philadelphia. WJER is the voice of the valley, playing the valley's widest mix of music.

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1: AP News, I'm Marcela Sanchez. Getting away from the heat on this July 4th weekend will be a challenge for the eastern U.S. The AP's Haya Pendrani has more.
2: The National Weather Service says dangerous record-breaking heat will continue across much of the central and eastern United States. NWS Weather Prediction Center meteorologist Scott Klebauer says the cities will feel the worst of it.
3: Metropolitan areas and nearby suburbs, they're going to probably struggle to get out of the upper 70s and maybe even low 80s in some cases. But areas that are outside of the city centers could still get into like the low to mid 70s, but they're still going to be very hot during the afternoon.
2: With humidity making it feel hotter than 100 degrees Fahrenheit, sweat will be dampening the spirits at many celebrations marking 250 years of American independence. Klebauer says extreme heat will be felt from New York all the way to the Carolinas. I'm Haya Pendrani.
1: The Supreme Court has declined to intervene after a judge ordered an $800 a day fine for a former Fox News reporter if she refuses to reveal her confidential source for stories about a Chinese-American scientist. Yangping Shen was investigated by the FBI but never charged. The High Court rebuffed an emergency appeal from Catherine Herridge. The veteran investigative reporter has been held in civil contempt as part of a lawsuit that Shen filed against the government over the leak. Iran is holding a funeral for the late Supreme Leader Ayatollah Ali Khamenei. His days-long funeral begins tomorrow, months after being killed at the start of the U.S.-Israeli war in Iran. Shares advanced today in Europe and Asia after the Dow Jones Industrial Average set another record, as some key artificial intelligence-related stocks rose while others extended losses. More stories at apnews.com. This is AP News. AP correspondent Ed Donahue reports on a court date for a couple arrested at the Empire State Building.
4: A couple is being charged with felonies in New York after climbing the antenna on the 102-story Empire State Building.
5: Anything you want to say?
4: A couple who go by Angela Nicolau and Ivan Birkus said little as they left court. Birkus responded to one question about the stunt by saying, "We believe in love." Prosecutors say the two climbed to the top and unfurled a banner about love and peace because he wanted to do something special for their engagement. They were arraigned on felony reckless endangerment, burglary, and other charges. The couple was the subject of a 2024 Netflix documentary, Skywalkers, a Love Story, about their rooftopping exploits and budding romance. I'm Ed Donahue.
1: 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I'm Marcela Sanchez, AP News.
6: 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Something not going right as you get ready to take off on vacation with your car, your truck, your van, or SUV. 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
8: This is Jamie Hambaugh for WJER News. It's the second day of the first Town Days Festival. Today's schedule includes the Kitty Tractor Pull, a pie-eating contest, and entertainment through the afternoon. Tonight, it's the Grand Parade. Committee member Mark Davis says it steps off at 6:30.
5: We thank WJR WTUZ for their sponsorship once again. We just met the other day to kind of place the entries where they're going to be, and we have at least 71 entries so far, and usually we have about 10 to 20 show up the day of. So we're looking at a pretty big size parade. I'd say probably the largest in our area. And for those who are fans of horses, we have probably for the first time in a number of years, not one, but two groups of people bringing horses for our parade today.
8: And following that is music from Sparkling Lion Champagne until the midway closes at 10 p.m. tonight. The Tuscarawas County Dog Pound wants dogs to stay safe during the 4th of July celebrations. Dogs can get easily spooked or scared when they hear loud noises like fireworks, and their instinct is to run away. Pet owners need to prepare now. Beth Lewis, the facility and adoption specialist at the County Dog Pound, says to expect the worst-case scenario and plan for it.
9: Don't leave your dog outside unattended, even if you have a fence. Some of these dogs that panic, they will even go over or through or under a fence. Just don't leave your dog outside unattended. Have your dog's ID on them. Make sure you're checking your fences. Make sure you check your tie-out cables. Make sure everything is functioning properly so that if your dog does get spooked, they're safe.
8: Dog owners are also encouraged to get refills for their dog's anxiety medications if needed. And state officials say as the 4th of July celebrations continue, leave the fireworks to the professionals. Richard Sluter from the Ohio State Fire Marshal's Office warns Ohioans of homemade fireworks.
10: The homemade fireworks are very dangerous because they're not made to any standard. There's no safety standard. There's no manufacturing process. It basically comes down to what a person would think would work. And so they put a explosive together that has not been tested. And doesn't meet the standards necessary to be sold in the state of Ohio for safety reasons.
8: He says if you decide to set off fireworks, make sure that they are purchased from a retailer that has a license to sell. And he says it's important to only set off fireworks during the allowed dates set by Ohio law. And it's important not to buy more fireworks than what you plan to shoot off because fireworks, when stored, are unstable and dangerous. And that's a look at news for this hour. For WJER, I'm Jamie Hambaugh.
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6: 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The WJER forecast headed into the weekend, that extreme heat warning remaining in effect for all of the WJER listening area until 10 o'clock tonight. Today during the day, sunny and high of 96. The heat index for today, for the fourth consecutive day, expected to soar above 100. For the 4th of July, tomorrow, partly cloudy and a high 91. Right now, plenty of sunshine. We're already at 80 degrees in the valley. 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
6: WJER Sports Time in the Valley is 8:10. The Cleveland Guardians dramatic winners on Thursday night as Brian Rocchio belted a two-run walk-off homer in the bottom of the ninth to allow Cleveland to come from behind and win 6-5 over the Chicago White Sox. With the victory, Cleveland back into a first-place tie in the AL Central with the White Sox. Those same two teams squaring off tonight at Progressive Field. Hear that game on WJER 635 with the Guardians Radio Network pregame show featuring Jim Rosenhaus. The first pitch with Baseball Hall of Famer Tom Hamilton's play-by-play call set for 7:10. Elsewhere in the bigs, the Reds stomping Milwaukee 7-2 and the Pirates down Philadelphia 6-1. In the World Cup, the men's team of the U.S. back in action coming up Monday night in Seattle when they will battle Belgium in the round of 16. Yesterday, three matches on the pitch with the winners all advancing to the Sweet 16. They were Portugal, who edged Croatia 2-1, Spain routing Austria 3-0, and Switzerland blanking Algeria 2-0. Headlining sports news on a Friday morning in the Valley, the Guardians win Thursday in walk-off fashion on Brian Rocchio's two-run home run to right. I'm Bill Morgan reporting WJER Sports.

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Hey, do not forget the Grand Parade for the First Town Days Festival getting underway at 6:30 tonight. It steps off on 3rd Street Northwest in New Philly, heads south, and then we'll hang a big old Louis on to West High and march on down to the square in downtown New Philadelphia, hang another left on to North Broadway, and then finish at Tuscora Park. Expected to be well over 70 units in the parade for tonight, again stepping off at 6:30, and WJER and our broadcast partner 99.9 WTUZ happy to sponsor the parade once again this year. Our station van will be in the parade, and WJER's Amy Smith and Tom Reed will be emceeing the parade as it turns on to North Broadway at the courthouse. Happy to be a part of the community's WJER and 99.9 WTUZ. Here's Teddy Swims.

0: Lionel Richie on WJER, the voice of the Valley, from 100.9 FM and AM 1450, Morgan in the midday in the morning. Kind of confusing, isn't it? I get it. I'm just filling in for Michelle and Tom. They're normally here in the air chair, as we like to say in the business. But Tom and Michelle, with yesterday and today off, enjoying the holiday weekend with their families. Hopefully you're doing the same with yours. Jamie Hambaugh has a look at news headlines. That's coming up in 2 minutes. From now on, the voice of the Valley.
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2: 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All entries must be received by 11:59 p.m. on July 17th. 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
3: This is Jamie Hambaugh with your WJER News headlines. It is day two of the First Town Days Festival. Today's schedule includes the Kitty Tractor Pull, a pie-eating contest, and entertainment throughout the afternoon. Tonight, it's the Grand Parade. Committee member Mark Davis says it steps off at 6:30 p.m. Following that, it's music from Sparkling Lion Champagne until the midway closes at 10 p.m. tonight. Also, the community is invited to celebrate the 50th year of the Janayton Hutton Fireworks Festival this evening. The event will be at 131 South Walnut Street. Custom Kemp's president Corey Reard says that it'll begin at 5 p.m. with music, rides, inflatables, concessions, and more. There will be a talent show and also the Tomahawk Trot. More events continue with the weekend. And the Tuscarawas County Dog Pound wants dogs to stay safe during the 4th of July celebrations, as dogs can easily get spooked or scared when they hear loud noises like fireworks, and their instinct is to run away. Pet owners should start preparing now. Facility and adoption specialist Beth Lewis says to expect

0: Check the worst case scenario and plan for it. She says have your dog's ID on them, check your fences and tie-out cables, and make sure everything is functioning properly. And that's a look at news headlines. Coming up, we have the weather. For WJER News, I'm Jamie Hambaugh.
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1: 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Chris Greenland from Edward Jones. For today, you can see that extreme heat warning remaining in effect not only today, but until 10 o'clock tonight. For today, that sunshine you see outside right now continuing, a high of 96 with the heat index expected to soar once again above 100. Looking ahead to the 4th of July, partly cloudy but warm again tomorrow, a high 91. In the valley right now, we've got sunshine already at 82 degrees. 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Chris's office on North Worcester Avenue in the downtown Dover area. Chris Greenland from Edward Jones.
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0: Miley Cyrus on the Voice of the Valley, WJER. And I can remember, oh, way back in the day, huddled around the old Zenith with my lovely then little daughter, Kayla Morgan, watching the Hannah Montana show with Miley Cyrus and her dad, Billy Ray Cyrus. And that's a warm father-daughter memory. Something I don't really like to admit, I like the Hannah Montana show. If I could find it somewhere now on Nickelodeon or wherever it's at, I'd probably go back and watch it this afternoon before the Guardians come on the radio tonight. WJER is the voice of the valley. 8:41 and a half, plenty of sunshine, plenty of mugginess. Probably not coming as a surprise based on what we've had weather-wise over the last several days, already at 82 degrees in the valley.
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0: 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They are Pets Place. 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

0: 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And time to step on to Center Stage, your look at arts and entertainment across Tuscarawas County. And we're proud to shine the spotlight on the people bringing creativity to life in our community, all presented by Barnett Realtors. Hey, one thing to remember as we head in to the weekend on that front, due to the extreme heat, the Friday Trumpet in the Land performance has been canceled. Now, there is no scheduled performance for tomorrow, which of course is the 4th of July, according to Trumpet officials. Not an easy decision to make, but out of concern for the safety and well-being of the actors and the audience. Again, no show tonight, and there was no scheduled performance for tomorrow, July 4th. Trumpet wanting people to know if they've got any questions about that situation, call the administrative office, 364-5111. That's 330-364-5111, beginning at 10 o'clock this morning. Also happening on the entertainment front this weekend, more performances at the Little Theater of Willy Wonka and the Chocolate Factory. And really, one of the interesting things I find about this particular show at Little Theater, it is directed by somebody who essentially grew up in the Little Theater community, Joe Compton. He's been in so many shows there over the years, and Joe now directing this feature, Get Out, and see it at the Little Theater. This look Center Stage has been brought to you by the Barnett Realtors in New Philadelphia. The Barnett Realtors, your next move done right.
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1: AP News, I'm Marcela Sanchez. Democrats are accusing Trump-linked fundraisers of fraud over diverting donations for America's anniversary. The AP's Haya Pinjwani has more.
2: House Democrats are alleging that consultants tied to President Donald Trump may have engaged in financial fraud related to the nation's 250th anniversary celebrations. A Democratic report says donors intending to contribute funds to the bipartisan America 250 committee created by Congress were instead given banking and routing numbers for a different but similarly named Trump-backed group, Freedom 250. A Freedom 250 spokesperson dismisses the Democrats' report as categorically false and calls it a partisan smear. Haya Pinjwani, Washington.
1: David Hearn, a former Olympic canoe racer, has been indicted on a felony charge in what President Trump has called vandalism of the Lincoln Memorial reflecting pool. Here's Janine Pirro, the U.S. attorney for Washington, D.C., speaking at a news conference.
3: Hearn willfully destroyed property at the Lincoln Memorial reflecting pool. This was a deliberate act to damage the reflecting pool at the National Mall.
1: Pirro says Hearn caused more than $1,000 in damage. Hearn previously told the AP that he reached into the pool to examine the newly peeled coating and let go of a chunk that was still attached to the side of the pool after a park worker told him to. In Venezuela, the rush is on across the country's north coast to identify loved ones before it's too late. With over 2,000 people killed in the deadly earthquakes last week, the country is overwhelmed with bodies that officials are struggling to collect, identify, and preserve. Thousands are still missing. World shares were mixed today. More stories at apnews.com. This is AP News. AP correspondent Donna Warder reports on another cruise ship with a norovirus outbreak.
4: The U.S. Centers for Disease Control and Prevention says 102 passengers and 23 crew members on a Princess Cruises ship became infected with norovirus, which is highly contagious with symptoms of vomiting, diarrhea, and stomach pain. The Ruby Princess docked Thursday in San Francisco, following a 20-day trip from San Francisco to Canada and Alaska. Princess Cruises says the Ruby Princess was scheduled to begin its next trip later Thursday, but that the ship would be thoroughly cleaned and disinfected before departing. Officials say there have been several reported outbreaks on cruise ships in the CDC's jurisdiction this year, most from norovirus. I'm Donna Warder.
1: Iran is preparing for the days-long funeral of the late Supreme Leader Ayatollah Ali Khamenei. It's set to begin tomorrow. More stories at apnews.com. I'm Marcela Sanchez, AP News.
5: 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Our 9 o'clock report being brought to you by Pomeranian Hospital and Health Services in Millersburg. Coming up in 30 seconds, WJER News Director Jamie Hambaugh gets you up to date on what's happening in and around the Valley from WJER, the voice of the Valley.
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7: This is Jamie Hambaugh for WJER News. It's the second day of the first Town Days Festival. Today's schedule includes the Kitty Tractor Pull, a pie-eating contest, and entertainment through the afternoon. Tonight, it's the Grand Parade. Committee member Mark Davis says it steps off at 6:30.
8: We thank WJER WTUZ for their sponsorship once again. We just met the other day to kind of place the entries where they're going to be, and we have at least 71 entries so far, and usually we have about 10 to 20 show up the day of. So we're looking at a pretty big-sized parade. I'd say probably the largest in our area, and for those who are fans of horses, we have probably for the first time in a number of years, not one, but two groups of people bringing horses for our parade today.
7: And following that is music from Sparkling Lion Champagne until the midway closes at 10 p.m. tonight. The Tuscarawas County Dog Pound wants dogs to stay safe during the 4th of July celebrations. Dogs can get easily spooked or scared when they hear loud noises like fireworks, and their instinct is to run away. Pet owners need to prepare now. Beth Lewis, the facility and adoption specialist at the County Dog Pound, says to expect the worst case scenario and plan for it.
9: Don't leave your dog outside unattended, even if you have a fence. Some of these dogs that panic, they will even go over or through or under a fence. Just don't leave your dog outside unattended. Have your dog's ID on them. Make sure you're checking your fences. Make sure you check your tie-out cables. Make sure everything is functioning properly so that if your dog does get spooked, they're safe.
7: Dog owners are also encouraged to get refills for their dog's anxiety medications if needed. And state officials say as the 4th of July celebrations continue, leave the fireworks to the professionals. Richard Sluter from the Ohio State Fire Marshal's Office warns Ohioans of homemade fireworks.
10: The homemade fireworks are very dangerous because they're not made to any standard. There's no safety standard. There's no manufacturing process. It basically comes down to what a person would think would work. And so they put a explosive together that has not been tested. And doesn't meet the standards necessary to be sold in the state of Ohio for safety reasons.
7: He says if you decide to set off fireworks, make sure that they are purchased from a retailer that has a license to sell. And he says it's important to only set off fireworks during the allowed dates set by Ohio law. And it's important not to buy more fireworks than what you plan to shoot off because fireworks, when stored, are unstable and dangerous. And that's a look at news for this hour. For WJER, I'm Jamie Hambaugh.
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5: 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The WJER holiday weekend forecast, that extreme heat warning remains in effect for our area until 10 o'clock tonight. Today, the sunshine continuing along with the warm temperatures. Look for a high in the actual temperature variety of 96 with that heat index for a fourth straight day rising above 100 degrees. On the 4th of July, tomorrow, Saturday, partly cloudy, warm, but not as warm as it's been the past several days. Tomorrow's high, 90. In the valley, sunshine now. We're already up to 83 degrees at WJER. 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
5: Good Friday morning. I'm Bill Morgan with a check on WJER Sports. The Cleveland Guardians picking up a victory Thursday night at Progressive Field in big-time dramatic fashion as Brian Rocchio hit a walk-off two-run homer to rally the Guards from a 5-4 deficit, propelling them to a 6-5 win in that matchup over the White Sox. The Guardians with the victory, now back to being tied for first place in the American League Central with the White Sox. Those same two teams continuing their four-game series with Game 2 of the four-game set tonight. Our coverage beginning at 6:35 with the Guardians Radio Network pregame show. First pitch with Hall of Famer Tom Hamilton's play-by-play call set for 7:10. In World Cup soccer action, two shutouts and one very close matchup. We'll begin with the blankings, where Spain routed Austria 3-0, Switzerland getting by Algeria 2-0, and in the closest matchup of the three on the day, Portugal beating Croatia 2-1. The U.S. men's team back in action coming up on Monday night when they battle Belgium. That match taking place in the round of Sweet 16 in Seattle. Back to baseball, the Pirates beat up on arch-rival Philadelphia 6-1, while the Reds tromped on Milwaukee 7-2. I'm Bill Morgan reporting WJER Sports. This is the

0: WJER's 90s at 9 on the JER Morning Show, normally hosted by Michelle Spring and Tom Reed. Tom and Michelle, happy to have a couple of days off, aren't we all, during the holidays? And I hope you're getting that opportunity, too. Maybe if you had to go to work this morning, you'll get part of the day off and spend it with family and friends, having a good old summer good time. WJER is the voice of the Valley. I'm Bill Morgan with you, well, right up through 2 o'clock this afternoon, including the classic canteen between 12:30 and 2, more of the great music from the 90s coming up with the 90s at 9 in minutes on the voice of the Valley.
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0: Mark Cohn, Walking in Memphis on WJER. I have walked on Beale Street, and if you've ever been to the city of Memphis, that is a place that you want to visit. WJER, the voice of the valley, where news headlines during our 9 o'clock hour on the morning show. Bill Morgan in for Tom and Michelle today, coming up in those 60 seconds.
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2: This is Jamie Hambaugh with your WJER News headlines. It is day two of the First Town Days Festival. Today's schedule includes the Kitty Tractor Pull, a pie-eating contest, and entertainment throughout the afternoon. Tonight, it's the Grand Parade. Committee member Mark Davis says it steps off at 6:30 p.m., Following that, it's music from Sparkling Lion Champagne until the midway closes at 10 p.m. tonight. Also, the community is invited to celebrate the 50th year of the Junaid Hutton Fireworks Festival this evening. The event will be at 131 South Walnut Street. Custom Kemp's president Corey Reard says that it'll begin at 5 p.m. with music, rides, inflatables, concessions, and more. There will be a talent show and also the Tomahawk Trot. More events continue with the weekend. And the Tuscarawas County Dog Pound wants dogs to stay safe during the 4th of July celebrations, as dogs can easily get spooked or scared when they hear loud noises like fireworks, and their instinct is to run away. Pet owners should start preparing now. Facility and adoption specialist Beth Lewis says to expect the worst-case scenario and plan for it. She says have your dog's ID on them, check your fences and tie-out cables, and make sure everything is functioning properly. And that's a look at news headlines. Coming up, we have the weather for WJER News. I'm Jamie Hambaugh.
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0: As a part of our 9:30 news headlines, the Valley weather forecast now from the National Weather Service. That extreme heat warning continuing and staying in effect until 10 o'clock tonight. Otherwise, today, specifically daytime hours, sunshine, look for a high of 96 with the heat index for the fourth straight day rising to over 100. Looking ahead to the 4th of July, partly cloudy, not quite as warm, but still toasty to be sure tomorrow, a high on the 4th of July, 91. Sunshine right now, the temperature at 84 degrees in the valley. From WJER, the voice of the valley.
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0: 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Time now for our daily Guardians update on the Voice of the Valley. You hear it right about this time every weekday on the Sports Voice of the Valley, home not only for the Guardians update, but Guardians play-by-play. And the Guardians update brought to you by Carpenter Heating and Cooling. We were talking just yesterday about Carpenter, and with the weather being what it is, you do not, whether it's your home or business, wanting that AC to go crazy on you and come close to the radio, not function. 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

0: Janet Jackson on The Voice of the Valley, WJER. Time now for our D's Restaurant Lottery Update, brought to you by D's on Fillmore. Great breakfast, great lunch. Everybody at D's wishing our area and our nation a happy 250th birthday tomorrow. Hey, D's reminding you as a part of our lottery update that coming up tonight in the Mega Millions, that jackpot, 542 million big ones. Hey, start your holiday weekend with over $500 million. And then remember who your favorite radio personality is. $542 million in the Mega Millions 11 o'clock drawing for tonight. That is your D's Restaurant Lottery Update.
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0: WJER is the voice of the valley, and our center stage featured segment takes a look at arts and entertainment in and around Tuscarawas County. We are happy to partner with Barnett Realtors to shine the spotlight on people bringing creativity to life in our community. And this important announcement all tied in to Trumpet in the Land. Because of the extreme heat, there will not be a show tonight. Again, Trumpet in the Land announcing there will not be a show tonight due to the extreme heat, and Trumpet officials acting so as to take great care not only for the audience, but the actors and actresses involved as well. In an official statement, they said, hey, we apologize for any inconvenience. If you have questions, you can call the Trumpet office this morning, beginning at 10 a.m., 330-364-5111, 330-364-5111. 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
4: 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Michael McDonald, Christopher Cross, Toto, Ambrosia is the tip of the cruise ship. 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
6: AP News, I'm Marcela Sanchez. Iran is preparing for the days-long funeral of the late Supreme Leader Ayatollah Ali Khamenei. The country's theocracy plans to see millions flood the streets of the capital beginning tomorrow in scenes reminiscent to the burial of the late Supreme Leader Ayatollah Ruhollah Khamenei in 1989. In Russia, President Vladimir Putin remains unfazed by Ukraine's attacks on Russian oil refineries, despite severe fuel shortages. He's dismissed the situation as not critical and insists the war will continue until his goals are met. Putin has rejected ceasefire proposals demanding Ukraine withdraw from contested regions. In Washington, a former U.S. Olympian has been indicted for alleged vandalism at the Lincoln Memorial Reflecting Pool.
7: David Hearn is facing a felony charge of property destruction, with U.S. Attorney Jeanine Pirro here in Washington saying National Park Service employees saw Hearn reach in and deliberately damage the pool.
8: Forcefully and violently pulling up and removing the bottom liner with both hands.
7: Hearn had earlier told the AP he reached in to examine the coating that had started peeling after the president's $14 million plus renovation project. Hearn said he briefly touched a chunk still attached to the pool, but let go after a park worker told him to. Sagar Meghani at the White House.
6: Festivities commemorating the 250th anniversary of American independence from Great Britain kick into higher gear across the U.S. today. Trump will be traveling to South Dakota to deliver a speech and watch fireworks at Mount Rushmore. Meanwhile, the National Weather Service says the extreme dangerous heat will continue through the weekend along the East Coast. This is AP News.
9: AP Sports, I'm Mike Hempen. Portugal rallies to beat Croatia 2-1 in advance to the round of 16 in the World Cup. Croatia scored the tying goal in the 109th minute, but it was disallowed after video review showed the play to be offside. Switzerland blanked Algeria 2-0. Spain beat Austria 3-0, Spain's fourth straight shutout. Wednesday night's match between the U.S. and Bosnia-Herzegovina was the most watched soccer telecast in English language history, with more than 24.4 million viewers tuning in. That's according to Fox Sports. Alex Ovechkin is returning for a 22nd NHL season. He has re-signed a one-year deal with the Washington Capitals. The league's career goal-scoring record holder will have a $1 million base salary with bonuses worth an additional $8 million. I'm Mike Hempen, AP Sports.
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11: This is Jamie Hambaugh for WJER News. The community is invited to celebrate the 50th year of the Janaid Natan Fireworks Festival this evening. The event will be at 131 South Walnut Street. Corey Reard, president of Custom Kemp, says that the festival will begin at 5 p.m.
12: We'll be having music on Friday evening. We'll have rides, inflatables, concessions.
11: The music will be from country singer Kirsten Rochelle. There will also be a talent show and a tomahawk trot. More events continue with the weekend. Also, state officials want everyone to keep friends and family safe this 4th of July by leaving the fireworks to the professionals. There are many local fireworks shows happening through the holiday period. However, if you plan to set off your own fireworks, they say make sure you follow the rules. Fireworks can only be set off during Ohio's law-specific dates and time of July 3rd, 4th, and 5th, as well as on the first Friday, Saturday, and Sunday immediately before and after July 4th from 4 to 11 p.m. Fireworks should only be bought from licensed retailers, and people should purchase ones they know how to handle. Richard Sluter from the Ohio State Fire Marshal's Office shares what to look for at the store you are purchasing from.
13: Every fireworks retailer in Ohio has to have a license to sell. You'll see that license posted at their place of business. And also they'll be within the jurisdiction where you're seeing fireworks being sold. They'll have to have a retailer's license. They're inspected by the Ohio Department of Commerce, State Division of Fire Marshal.
11: He says celebrate the 4th of July safely by following the law and recommendations from his office. And dogs can get easily scared this holiday weekend with the fireworks. The most common response is for dogs to run away when they are spooked. And the Tuscarawas County Dog Pound advises pet owners to make sure they're prepared. The facility and adoption specialist Beth Lewis from the Dog Pound says they see many dogs coming into the pound during this time.
14: Every year we see an increase over the long holiday weekend, and the most important thing is keeping some sort of identification on your dogs at all times.
11: Lewis says not to leave dogs outside unattended, to check your fence for holes, check tie-out cables, and to make sure they're wearing a collar. And that's a look at news for this hour. For WJER, I'm Jamie Hambaugh.

to Kick and Golf, the Morgan and the Midday Show from WJER AM 1450 since 1950 and on 100.9 FM. What a win for the Guards last night. You could be not the world's biggest baseball fan, and when a guy hits a two-run homer to win the game, you gotta love it, and most Guards fans did. As a matter of fact, if you're a Guards fan and you didn't love it, come close to your radio this morning. What's wrong with you? The Guardians and the White Sox back at it tonight. Hear it on WJER 635 with the Guardians Radio Network pregame show. First pitch at 7:10. After that Rocchio home run, the Guards and their opponent last night, tonight, and throughout the weekend, the White Sox back to being tied for first place in the American League Central Division. Here's Journey on the Voice of the Valley.

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0: she is allegedly, supposedly getting married today, Taylor Swift, and she'll hitch up, if the rumors are true, with NFL star Travis Kelce. They've already been one of the nation's most high-profile couples, supposed to be getting married today, if all that we're hearing is true, at Madison Square Garden in New York City. Hey, remember that Kent State Tuscarawas' Performing Arts Center, always so many great things going on. Already underway here in the summer of 2026, their Tuesday Summer Movie Musical Series coming up this coming Tuesday, Hamilton. Well, you know what? They've just added something to the lineup for Monday night next week. If you're a soccer fan, you're probably aware. If you're not, I question your soccer fandom. The U.S. men's team playing in the World Cup going to battle Belgium in the round of 16 on Monday night in Seattle. 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Boy, you talk about a jam-packed November. They've got that for you included. Country music star Ashley McBride on stage and 70s supergroups Kansas and Three Dog Night. 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
0: WJER's Community News Notes on the Voice of the Valley, being brought to you here in the 10 o'clock hour by McInturf Realty. 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
0: And from that McInturf Realty Community News Note file this hour, if you've never happened to meet Jan, and that's kind of hard to not meet Jan, even if you've never bought or sold a house recently or in the near past or are planning to do so, because Jan and his realtors are so active in the community. They do the Christmas in the, hard to think about Christmas in the

are on a 100-degree day in July, but they are involved in that and so many other things. I happen to serve on the New Philadelphia Park Board with Jan. Jan is the president of the park board. But here's one of the many great community things Jan takes pride in, the First Town Days Festival, and his organization, always a part of that. They sponsor a run that takes place on Saturday mornings. And I know Jan is also excited about the Grand Parade, and that is stepping off tonight. Dan is a big part of our community news note here in the 10 o'clock hour. The Grand Parade beginning at 6:30 this evening, and it's sponsored by us here at WJER and our broadcast partners right across the hall at 99.9 WTUZ. With that 6:30 start time, it will step off from 3rd Street Northwest, just a bit south of the intersection with Wabash. It'll go all the way down 3rd Northwest South until it gets to West High. They will hang a left, will the parade. By the way, congratulations to the parade's Grand Marshal for 2026, a guy I've known, to him and his family. His son is about the same age as Donna and I's son, he and Jessica's son, Brody, but Pat Ferris is the guy that I'm talking about. Pat, congratulations. Pat's going to be the Grand Marshal of the parade. Well, once Pat and his police escort turn left onto West High, they'll continue into the downtown area, and then once they get to the square, hang another left onto North Broadway and continue Broadway to Tuscarora Park for the Grand Parade, brought to you again by WJER and WTUZ. That is our WJER for the 10 o'clock hour anyway. Community news note brought to you by Mackin Turf Realty.

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The WJER Holiday Weekend Forecast for New Philly, Dover, Carrollton, and all of the WJER listening area. That extreme heat warning still in effect, lasting until officially 10 o'clock tonight. For today, sunshine will remain. Look for a high of 96. Now, that heat index that you've been hearing so much about over the past several days, that will be north of 100 again later on today. Meanwhile, for the 4th of July, we'll get some clouds, not quite as warm, but still pretty much toasty. The high on the 4th of July, Saturday, 91. Right now in the valley, plenty of sunshine, already 89 degrees down in Newcomerstown, and 88 at WJER, the voice of the valley with Ariana Grande.

0: 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We begin it all by congratulating our daily birthday winner, Braden Limbacher, down in Sharonsville, or as I like to call it, Conotton Valley Country. Braden turning 18 today, and as our daily birthday winner, gets birthday cake in Braden's choice of chocolate, white, or marble. It's always a little bit better at Liddy's Cakes and Cookies in New Philadelphia. By the way, I was announcing yesterday that if when you went into Liddy's, Braden, to pick up your cake, the wonderful Teresa Liddy, who has a beautiful voice, and it may be a beautiful speaking voice, I don't concentrate on that when I'm talking to Teresa, when I'm in the shop, but she has a beautiful singing voice. Maybe, Braden, she would sing Happy Birthday to you. Also going Braden's way, a couple of dinners from any of the McDonald's in New Philly, Dover, Newcomerstown, or Eurexville. Now, Braden, I happen to know somebody who works at McDonald's as well, the New Philadelphia location. Her name is Louise, and Louise and her wonderful sister Edna borrowed my backyard last night to watch the Escora Park fireworks. And what this has to do with you, Braden, is I bet you could get Louise to sing you Happy Birthday as well. She's a wonderfully nice lady, is Louise, but I'm not so sure her voice is as nice as Teresa Liddy's, with all due respect. And a pound of that mouth-watering Swiss cheese also goes Braden's way, and that comes from the Broad Run Cheese House, Old State Route 39, between Sugar Creek and Dover. Joining Braden on the birthday list today, down in 922 country, John Hunter. John, happy birthday. And celebrating in New Philly today, Krisha Shop. So happy birthday to Krisha as well. And if you're celebrating a birthday or an anniversary across the valley today, all the best to you from the Morgan in the Midday Show and WJER.
1: 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One winner will be selected by random drawing from all qualifying entries received. The winner will be announced on Monday, July 27th. 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
2: AP News, I'm Marcela Sanchez. Ahead of the late Supreme Leader Ayatollah Ali Khamenei's funeral, banners across Tehran urged the public to rise up in support of the Islamic Republic after the devastating war that killed the 63-year-old cleric. The AP's Charles de Ledesma has more.
3: The country's theocracy hopes to see millions flood the streets of the capital beginning Saturday. Meanwhile, a statue depicting Iran's slain supreme leader's clenched fist has been installed in the center of the city ahead of the funeral. The clenched fist also includes two missiles on both sides of Ayatollah Ali Khamenei's hand. Taxi driver Jafar Javadi tells the AP, "The leader's biggest legacy is perseverance and fighting against the global arrogance. The leader was martyred with his fist clenched until the last moment, and that's the most important legacy for us. His blood will not be trampled on, and we will continue down his path." Khamenei's flag-draped coffin is at Tehran's Grand Mosalla, alongside family members killed in the Israeli airstrike that came in the first moments of the war on February 28. I'm Charles Stiletesman.
2: Ahead of this weekend's 4th of July celebrations, officials are warning people to stay hydrated as potentially record heat grips much of the Midwest and East Coast. The heat has already affected some Independence Day events. Acting Venezuelan President Delcy Rodríguez is defending her government's response to two devastating earthquakes. Critics say the response has been too slow. More than 2,000 people are known dead and 11,000 injured. World shares were mixed today after the Dow Jones Industrial Average set another record. U.S. markets are closed today for the Independence Day holiday. More stories at apnews.com. This is AP News. AP correspondent Mike Kempin reports the U.S. has World Cup fever.
4: The U.S. men's soccer team's round of 32 winning the World Cup set a viewership record. Fox Sports says the U.S. Bosnia-Herzegovina match on Wednesday night was the most watched soccer telecast in English language history, with more than 24.4 million viewers. The audience peaked at just under 32 million. The U.S. won the game 2-0 to advance to the round of 16. Its first knockout win since 2002. The match topped the 22.3 million viewers on English language TV for the 2015 FIFA Women's World Cup Final. I'm Mike Hempin.
2: Taylor Swift and Travis Kelce's wedding will begin at 5 p.m. today and stretch until the early hours of tomorrow, with the event scheduled to take place at Madison Square Garden. This was according to a city permit obtained by the AP. I'm Marcela Sanchez, AP News.
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6: This is Jamie Hambaugh for WJER News. It's the second day of the first Town Days Festival. Today's schedule includes the Kitty Tractor Pull, a pie-eating contest, and entertainment through the afternoon. Tonight, it's the Grand Parade. Committee member Mark Davis says it steps off at 6:30.
7: We thank WJER WTUZ for their sponsorship once again. We just met the other day to kind of place the entries where they're going to be, and we have at least 71 entries so far, and usually we have about 10 to 20 show up the day of. So we're looking at a pretty big-sized parade, I'd say probably the largest in our area. And for those who are fans of horses, we have probably for the first time in a number of years, not one, but two groups of people bringing horses for our parade today.
6: And following that is music from Sparkling Lion Champagne until the Midway closes at 10 p.m. tonight. The Tuscarawas County Dog Pound wants dogs to stay safe during the 4th of July celebrations. Dogs can get easily spooked or scared when they hear loud noises like fireworks, and their instinct is to run away. Pet owners need to prepare now. Beth Lewis, the facility and adoption specialist at the County Dog Pound, says to expect the worst-case scenario and plan for it.
8: Don't leave your dog outside unattended, even if you have a fence. Some of these dogs that panic, they will even go over or through or under a fence. Just don't leave your dog outside unattended. Have your dog's ID on them. Make sure you're checking your fences. Make sure you check your tie-out cables. Make sure everything is functioning properly so that if your dog does get spooked, they're safe.
6: Dog owners are also encouraged to get refills for their dog's anxiety medications if needed. And state officials say as the 4th of July celebrations continue, leave the fireworks to the professionals. Richard Sluter from the Ohio State Fire Marshal's Office warns Ohioans of homemade fireworks.
9: The homemade fireworks are very dangerous because they're not made to any standard. There's no safety standard. There's no manufacturing process. It basically comes down to what a person would think would work. And so they put a explosive together that has not been tested. And doesn't meet the standards necessary to be sold in the state of Ohio for safety reasons.
6: He says if you decide to set off fireworks, make sure that they are purchased from a retailer that has a license to sell. And he says it's important to only set off fireworks during the allowed dates set by Ohio law. And it's important not to buy more fireworks than what you plan to shoot off, because fireworks, when stored, are unstable and dangerous. And that's a look at news for this hour. For WJER, I'm Jamie Hambaugh.

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Thank you for listening to the Morgan in the Midday Show on this Friday before the 4th of July. And speaking of the 4th of July, the First Town Days Festival Grand Parade stepping off tonight at 6:30. 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It'll go south on 3rd Street Northwest in New Philadelphia until it gets to West High, hang a big ol' left, and then go straight toward the square in downtown New Philadelphia. Once it reaches the square, WJER's Amy Smith and Tom Reed from The Morning Show will be emceeing as all the floats and trucks and folks walking go by their broadcast stand. And then the parade will continue on North Broadway and finish at Tuscora Park. All a part of the First Town Days Festival Grand Parade beginning tonight at 6:30 in New Philadelphia. Here is a man on fire, to be sure. Singing, he's acting, he's doing it all. It's Harry Styles on WJER.

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0: 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I'm Bill Morgan with the WJER Holiday Weekend Forecast. Sunshine continuing for today with a high of 96 at extreme heat warning remaining in effect for all of the JER listening area until 10 o'clock for tonight. Meanwhile, this evening, cloudy skies, a chance of some scattered rain later on with the overnight low 72. Looking ahead to the 4th of July, Saturday, a mix of sun and clouds, a high 91. Right now, plenty of sunshine and, interestingly enough, already 91 at WJER, the local news and information voice in the valley.
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0: 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Both Friday and Saturday nights, Brothers coming up tonight, and Saturday night, it's Ed's Acoustic Thingy. And one of the great marketing tactics that Ed employs is his name. Now, you hear that name, you're thinking, what is his act all about? He is outstanding. I've seen him a couple of different times, and he will be on stage at Han's coming up Saturday evening. Both show nights tonight and Saturday begin at 6:30. 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
4: 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All entries must be received by 11:59 p.m. on July 17th. 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
1: AP News. Good morning, I'm Ed Donahue. New York City is a busy place on a normal day, but throw in the 4th of July and a big wedding, and it can get chaotic. Taylor Swift and Travis Kelce are scheduled to get married this afternoon at Madison Square Garden. Taylor Swift fan, or Swiftie, Marcella Smith, checked out the outside of the garden.
2: I think it's our version of a royal wedding because she's so popular and her future husband's so popular. You know, everyone's going to be all eyes on them the whole weekend.
1: Smith and others are watching everything going in and out of Madison Square Garden.
3: We saw some stuff come out of some trucks.
4: Oh, I think I saw like trees. They're like doing like a tree theme.
5: It looked like the top piece of something was going in. It was a big pyramid shape and, you know, under wraps, but you could make out some shapes, so it was interesting.
4: Maybe something princessy. Fairy tales I saw too, so like glitz and glam at the same time.
1: Key questions remain over how Swift and Kelce have transformed MSG into a wedding venue fit for a billionaire and the star tight end for the Kansas City Chiefs, as well as who may perform and who will officiate. New York and many parts of the country are in the middle of a stifling heat wave. Temperatures in some areas are at or near 100. In Marietta, Georgia, Ray Dawson is homeless. He's in a cooling center.
6: You can't find no shelter nowhere, no shade nowhere. And it's hot. And most of the store won't give you no water. They want you to buy a cup of ice for a dollar. It's ridiculous. But, coming here is a real blessing.
1: Humidity is expected to make it feel even hotter. Mourners in Iran are preparing for a days-long funeral for the late Ayatollah Ali Khamenei, who was killed at the start of the war with the U.S. and Israel. NATO's top commander says European allies have mostly filled the gaps left by the U.S., reducing its military contributions. Markets are closed today for the pre-Independence Day holiday. This is AP News. A spacecraft is racing to save a sinking telescope 224 miles above Earth.
7: Northrop Grumman on Friday launched a three-armed spacecraft called Catalyst that'll try to save a NASA telescope in danger of crashing back to Earth. The Swift telescope, launched in 2004, is steadily sinking because of recent solar storms. NASA is paying $30 million for Catalyst to meet up with the telescope in about a month and boost its orbit so it can continue tracking explosions in the universe. If Swift doesn't get that boost, it's expected to plunge to Earth in October. I'm Donna Warder.
1: The Justice Department in 17 states reached settlement agreements with three major egg producers over allegations the companies illegally colluded in a multi-year scheme to raise prices. The settlements require the companies collectively pay more than $3 million and donate 53 million eggs. I'm Ed Donahue, AP News.
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10: This is Jamie Hambaugh for WJER News. The community is invited to celebrate the 50th year of the Janae Naughton Fireworks Festival this evening. The event will be at 131 South Walnut Street. Corey Reard, president of Custom Kemp, says that the festival will begin at 5 p.m.
11: We'll be having music on Friday evening. We'll have rides, inflatables, concessions.
10: The music will be from country singer Kirsten Rochelle. There will also be a talent show and a tomahawk trot. More events continue with the weekend. Also, state officials want everyone to keep friends and family safe this 4th of July by leaving the fireworks to the professionals. There are many local fireworks shows happening through the holiday period. However, if you plan to set off your own fireworks, they say make sure you follow the rules. Fireworks can only be set off during Ohio's law-specific dates and time of July 3rd, 4th, and 5th, as well as on the first Friday, Saturday, and Sunday immediately before and after July 4th from 4 to 11 p.m. Fireworks should only be bought from licensed retailers, and people should purchase ones they know how to handle. Richard Sluter from the Ohio State Fire Marshal's Office shares what to look for at the store you are purchasing from.
12: Every fireworks retailer in Ohio has to have a license to sell. You'll see that license posted at their place of business. And also they'll be within the jurisdiction where you're seeing fireworks being sold. They'll have to have a retailer's license. They're inspected by the Ohio Department of Commerce, State Division of Fire Marshal.
10: He says celebrate the 4th of July safely by following the law and recommendations from his office. And dogs can get easily scared this holiday weekend with the fireworks. The most common response is for dogs to run away when they are spooked. And the Tuscarawas County Dog Pound advises pet owners to make sure they're prepared. The facility and adoption specialist Beth Lewis from the Dog Pound says they see many dogs coming into the pound during this time.
13: Every year we see an increase over the long holiday weekend, and the most important thing is keeping some sort of identification on your dogs at all times.
10: Lewis says not to leave dogs outside unattended, to check your fence for holes, check tie-out cables, and to make sure they're wearing a collar. And that's a look at news for this hour. For WJER, I'm Jamie Hambaugh.
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The Beach Boys kicking off the Friday edition of the Classic Canteen on 100.9 FM and AM 1450 WJER. Morgan in the midday. Happy to have you in on the Canteen. And from one legendary artist in the Beach Boys to another, here's Billy Joel with me, Billy Morgan, on the Voice of the Valley.

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0: The sister of country music legend Loretta Lynn, it's Crystal Gayle, and Don't It Make My Brown Eyes Blue on WJER's Friday Classic Canteen. Hey, don't forget, we are in the midst of day number two of the First Town Days Festival at Tuscora Park in New Philadelphia. Going to be highlighted later tonight by the Grand Parade. It steps off on 3rd Street Northwest and goes south on 3rd Street to West High, where it hangs a big old Louis, then goes to the square in downtown New Philadelphia before hanging another Louis and going up North Broadway and finishing at Tuscora Park. The Grand Parade stepping off at 6:30 tonight, brought to you by WJER and WTUZ Radio.
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I'm Bill Morgan. Thanks for choosing. And we know here at WJER that you do indeed have a choice. So we appreciate you choosing to spend part of your holiday weekend with us as the Canteen for a Friday rolls on with CCR on JER.

0: WJER's classic canteen, Leo Sayer, Red Hot of the 1970s. One of his big hits, You Make Me Feel Like Dancing. Don't forget, Guardians baseball coming up tonight. Cleveland back into a tie for first place in the American League Central Division after their dramatic win over the White Sox, if you missed it, on Thursday night. Shortstop Brian Rocchio hit a two-run walk-off homer in the bottom of the ninth to propel the Guards to a 6-5 victory. Catch that game tonight on WJER. It is game two of the four-game series, 6:35, with the Guardians Radio Network pregame show. First pitch with Tom Hamilton and Jim Rosenhaus set for 7:10 this evening on the Sports Voice of the Valley.
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The Carpenters on the Classic Canteen with one of their biggest hits, We've Only Just Begun. They, of course, the sister-brother duo of Karen and Richard Carpenter. And I know amongst our most loyal listeners on the Canteen, the Longs, Dan and Ruth Long, at Republic State Mortgage in New Philadelphia. 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And Dan, who is the unofficial New Philadelphia president of the Karen Carpenter Fan Club. The Canteen rolling on for a Friday with Mac Davis on WJER.

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1: AP News, I'm Ed Donahue. People in parts of the West aren't focused on the 4th of July. They are worried about their homes. Wildfires are spreading. Some people have evacuated already, worried if they'd have a home to return to. Park Williams, a geography professor at UCLA, says the region got some rainfall to start the year, but
2: the tap just totally turned off. So low precipitation totals and really high temperatures have left our forests really abnormally parched right now. And so it's no surprise that the forests are proving to be extra flammable.
1: Evacuations have been ordered in Arizona, Washington, New Mexico, Colorado, and Utah. NATO's top commander tells the AP European allies have filled most of the gaps left by the U.S. decision to cut back its military contributions in times of crisis.
3: For weeks, U.S. General Alex Grankovich has been urging Europe to make more equipment available after the U.S. announced on June 3rd that it would no longer provide assets like an aircraft carrier and fighter jets. He's also began weighing backup plans in case of an attack against Europe. The so-called NATO force model is the alliance's plan A for making forces from the 32 member nations available in times of peace, crisis, or war. The model sets out the military assets that commanders can call on. NATO Secretary General Mark Rutte has played down the impact of the Trump administration's decision. He believes the U.S. would shift more resources to Europe should conflict arise, just as it did for the war on Iran. I'm Marcela Sanchez.
1: A Belgian diamond group that won tariff relief from the U.S. gifted President Trump with a lavishly encrusted ring. President Vladimir Putin remains unfazed by Ukraine's attacks on Russian oil refineries, despite severe fuel shortages. He dismisses the situation as not critical. This is AP News. The AP's Charles de Ledesma reports at least 40 people were killed in a bus crash in Pakistan.
4: An overcrowded passenger bus has plunged from a highway into a rocky ravine in southwestern Pakistan, killing at least 40 people and injuring others. Officials say the accident happened early Friday in Dhanasar, a remote area near the border of Balochistan and Khyber Pakhtunkhwa provinces. The bus was carrying passengers from another broken down bus, leading to severe overcrowding. Doctors and paramilitary staff treat the wounded inside an emergency ward at a medical facility in Sharani. Balochistan Chief Minister Safraz Bagti has expressed grief and ordered authorities to provide the best medical treatment available. Road accidents are common in Pakistan due to poor road conditions and unsafe driving practices, especially in mountainous areas. I'm Charles de Ledesma.
1: And I'm Ed Donahue, AP News.
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7: This is Jamie Hambaugh for WJER News. It's the second day of the first Town Days Festival. Today's schedule includes the Kitty Tractor Pull, a pie-eating contest, and entertainment through the afternoon. Tonight, it's the Grand Parade. Committee member Mark Davis says it steps off at 6:30.
8: We thank WJER WTUZ for their sponsorship once again. We just met the other day to kind of place the entries where they're going to be, and we have at least 71 entries so far, and usually we have about 10 to 20 show up the day of. So we're looking at a pretty big-sized parade. I'd say probably the largest in our area, and for those who are fans of horses, we have probably for the first time in a number of years, not one, but two groups of people bringing horses for our parade today.
7: And following that is music from Sparkling Lion Champagne until the midway closes at 10 p.m. tonight. The Tuscarawas County Dog Pound wants dogs to stay safe during the 4th of July celebrations. Dogs can get easily spooked or scared when they hear loud noises like fireworks, and their instinct is to run away. Pet owners need to prepare now. Beth Lewis, the facility and adoption specialist at the County Dog Pound, says to expect the worst-case scenario and plan for it.
9: Don't leave your dog outside unattended, even if you have a fence. Some of these dogs that panic, they will even go over or through or under a fence. Just don't leave your dog outside unattended. Have your dog's ID on them. Make sure you're checking your fences. Make sure you check your tie-out cables. Make sure everything is functioning properly so that if your dog does get spooked, they're safe.
7: Dog owners are also encouraged to get refills for their dog's anxiety medications if needed. And state officials say as the 4th of July celebrations continue, leave the fireworks to the professionals. Richard Sluter from the Ohio State Fire Marshal's Office warns Ohioans of homemade fireworks.
10: The homemade fireworks are very dangerous because they're not made to any standard. There's no safety standard. There's no manufacturing process. It basically comes down to what a person would think would work. And so they put a explosive together that has not been tested. And doesn't meet the standards necessary to be sold in the state of Ohio for safety reasons.
7: He says if you decide to set off fireworks, make sure that they are purchased from a retailer that has a license to sell. And he says it's important to only set off fireworks during the allowed dates set by Ohio law. And it's important not to buy more fireworks than what you plan to shoot off because fireworks, when stored, are unstable and dangerous. And that's a look at news for this hour. For WJER, I'm Jamie Hambaugh.
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Here's 10cc on the Classic Canteen.

0: The one and only Joe Cocker on the Classic Canteen from WJER. And sort of interesting, when Joe retired from performing, did he stay in New York or L.A. or Chicago or somewhere big like that? Absolutely not. He retired and stepped away to the ruralness of the state of Colorado, and not Denver or Pueblo or somewhere like that. The quiet Colorado countryside is where he spent his retirement years. Morgan in the midday, happy to be your host on the Canteen on this Friday. More great music from the rock and roll era on the Canteen. We span it from 1955 to 1980, coming up on The Voice of the Valley.
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Terry Jacks on WJER's Classic Canteen. I'm Bill Morgan with the holiday weekend forecast. Remember that extreme heat warning remaining in effect for all of the WJER listening area through 10 o'clock this evening. For the remainder of the afternoon, sunshine continuing. Look for an actual temperature high of 96 with that heat index, if it hasn't already, rising above 100. Looking ahead to the 4th of July, you can expect this. You'll get partly cloudy skies and still warm for tomorrow. Not quite as warm as it's been the past several days, but the high on Saturday expected to be near 90. This is WJER and the Classic Canteen with Morgan in the midday and the Eagles.

0: The incredibly talented singer and songwriter Neil Sedaka, Calendar Girl on WJER, the voice of the Tuscarawas Valley, as we always do as a part of the Classic Canteen. Time now to bring you our lottery update, a proud service of Dee's Restaurant, where they're wishing our nation a very happy 250th birthday this weekend. 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Hey, coming up in the Mega Millions for tonight, it is an 11 o'clock drawing time in the state of Ohio and all the participating states. How would you like this number? 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

0: CCR on JERS, the Friday Classic Canteen rolls on. Morgan in the midday. Now, I've been asking people this question in mass over the last several days. When it comes to something that you're going to plop down on the grill this weekend, maybe you've already plopped down on the grill this weekend, what are your favorite toppings for a hot dog or a brat? 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I'll start with the burger. For me, I like brown mustard along with onion and dill pickle chips. That's my hamburger. Now, if you're going to say cheeseburger, my answer is going to be the same thing. Now, on a brat, I like regular mustard, some diced onions, and Coney sauce. 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
2: AP News, I'm Ed Donahue. Taylor Swift and Travis Kelce's wedding is set for today at Madison Square Garden. It's expected to be an elaborate event inside the iconic New York venue. These women were getting a look at what was in some trucks.
3: We don't know what it is. At one point, I was convinced they were in one of the boxes. Maybe that's how they're getting
4: They snuck in.
2: Key questions remain over how Swift and Kelce transformed MSG into a wedding venue fit for a billionaire and the star tight end for the Kansas City Chiefs, as well as who may perform and who will officiate. New York and many other parts of the country are dealing with dangerously hot weather, temperatures near 100. Near Dallas, Dez Colabay is an Ivory Coast soccer fan. He is feeling it.
5: Well, Texas, it's definitely super hot. That's stinky heat, but you get a little bit of breeze in it, just similar to Ivory Coast, except we have the ocean, so it's kind of fresh. Yes, I like it, but right now it's so hot, I'm getting dizzy.
2: Heat indexes that combine air temperature and humidity are forecast as high as 115 degrees. As public criticism mounts over the pace and efficiency of Venezuela's earthquake response, the government of acting President Delcy Rodriguez issued its first public defense of the operation. Louisiana Supreme Court halted for now the criminal case against State Attorney General Liz Murrell. The court's actions came a day after a grand jury indicted her on accusations she threatened the jobs of court officials in New Orleans. The top state court said the process was flawed. James Dolan is ceding day-to-day responsibilities of running the NHL's New York Rangers to his son Quentin. Dolan still controls the NBA champion Knicks. More information at apnews.com. This is AP News. Archivists have found a rare Declaration of Independence in the papers of a captured American ship.
6: Michael Skur has been volunteering at Britain's National Archives for the last 11 years, painstakingly cataloguing documents for the benefit of future researchers. Then one day last May, he made a discovery of his own. There, attached to a report on the capture of the American privateer Dalton on Christmas Eve 1776, was an enclosure identified only as another paper. Carefully unfolding the document, Skur stopped when he saw the word declaration printed across the top. Researchers at the archives have since identified the document as a rare early copy of America's founding document, printed just days after the original was signed on July 4, 1776. To spread the news that 13 rebellious North American colonies had severed ties with Britain. I'm Charles DeLethesma.
2: And I'm Ed Donahue, AP News.
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9: This is Jamie Hambaugh for WJER News. The community is invited to celebrate the 50th year of the Junaid Naughton Fireworks Festival this evening. The event will be at 131 South Walnut Street. Corey Reard, president of Custom Kemp, says that the festival will begin at 5 p.m.
10: We'll be having music on Friday evening. We'll have rides, inflatables, concessions.
9: The music will be from country singer Kirsten Rochelle. There will also be a talent show and a tomahawk trot. More events continue with the weekend. Also, state officials want everyone to keep friends and family safe this 4th of July by leaving the fireworks to the professionals. There are many local fireworks shows happening through the holiday period. However, if you plan to set off your own fireworks, they say make sure you follow the rules. Fireworks can only be set off during Ohio's law-specific dates and time of July 3rd, 4th, and 5th, as well as on the first Friday, Saturday, and Sunday immediately before and after July 4th from 4 to 11 p.m. Fireworks should only be bought from licensed retailers, and people should purchase ones they know how to handle. Richard Sluter from the Ohio State Fire Marshal's Office shares what to look for at the store you are purchasing from.
0: Every fireworks retailer in Ohio has to have a license to sell. You'll see that license posted at their place of business. And also they'll be within the jurisdiction where you're seeing fireworks being sold. They'll have to have a retailer's license. They've been inspected by the Ohio Department of Commerce, State Division of Fire Marshal.
9: He says celebrate the 4th of July safely by following the law and recommendations from his office. And dogs can get easily scared this holiday weekend with the fireworks. The most common response is for dogs to run away when they are spooked. And the Tuscarawas County Dog Pound advises pet owners to make sure they're prepared. The facility and adoption specialist Beth Lewis from the Dog Pound says they see many dogs coming into the pound during this time.
4: Every year we see an increase over the long holiday weekend, and the most important thing is keeping some sort of identification on your dogs at all times.
9: Lewis says not to leave dogs outside unattended, to check your fence for holes, check tie-out cables, and to make sure they're wearing a collar. And that's a look at news for this hour. For WJER, I'm Jamie Hambaugh.
11: Good afternoon, partly cloudy skies, high temperatures into low to mid 90s, though humidity will make it feel like it's into the hundreds, so be sure you're staying nice and cool and hydrated if you're headed out for any holiday activities. Tonight, a few showers or thunderstorms could be possible, but lows will still remain fairly warm and muggy in the meanwhile into the low to middle 70s. Tomorrow, increasing clouds for your 4th of July holiday, and a few showers and thunderstorms could be possible again in the afternoon and evening. I'm meteorologist Emma Keegan with WTOV9.
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0: We are the voice of the Valley, WJER, on this July 3rd. Thank you so much for making us a part of your Friday. We made it through another week, not completely, but we're almost there. We can start celebrating the weekend with more of your favorite music that's on the way on WJER.
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Miley Cyrus on WJER. Hope you're having a fantastic Friday. We have news from around the state with the Ohio News Network just minutes away, along with a check on your weekend weather forecast on WJER.

0: I'm Kate Burdett on the Ohio News Network. The family of a Cleveland police officer who was killed in the line of duty nearly 2 years ago has filed a lawsuit. Brissa Bradfield of ONN affiliate WKYC-TV reports.
1: A new lawsuit filed by the family of fallen Cleveland officer Jameson Ritter names the city of Cleveland Police Chief Dorothy Todd, Safety Director Wayne Drummond, and other police officials, alleging Officer Ritter's death was preventable and was caused by policy failures, understaffing, and poor leadership. The suit is seeking $25,000 in damages.
0: A man was arrested after Toledo police say he led officers on a vehicle chase before running over his own foot. ONN's Jeff Hogan has more.
2: According to a Toledo police incident report, 29-year-old Christian Lowe is accused of leading officers on a high-speed chase shortly before 3 a.m. Thursday. During the chase, officers said a passenger tried to get out of the vehicle and Lowe ran over that person's foot. Police also said Lowe ran over his own foot while trying to get out of the vehicle, and Lowe then is accused of running into his home in North Toledo where officers found him hiding in the basement. He was taken to an area hospital and then booked into the Lucas County Correction Center on a felony charge of failure to comply with a police officer's order.
0: And 4th of July cookouts are costing more this year. Americans are expected to spend around $94 on food for their holiday celebrations. That's up about $2 from last year. I'm Kate Burdett on the Ohio News Network.
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5: Afternoon, partly cloudy skies, high temperatures into low to mid 90s, though humidity will make it feel like it's into the hundreds, so be sure you're staying nice and cool and hydrated if you're headed out for any holiday activities. Tonight, a few showers or thunderstorms could be possible, but lows will still remain fairly warm and muggy in the meanwhile into the low to middle 70s. Tomorrow, increasing clouds for your 4th of July holiday, and a few showers and thunderstorms could be possible again in the afternoon and evening. I'm meteorologist Emma Keegan with WTOV9.
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0: Men at Work, Overkill on WJER. Join us tonight for the Cleveland Guardians. They're taking on the Chicago White Sox again. 6:35 is our pregame time. We'll bring you the first pitch just after 7 o'clock tonight here on the Sports Voice of the Valley, WJER.
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1: AP News, I'm Ed Donahue. The long 4th of July weekend this year is testing the endurance of air conditioners in many places. The AP's Donna Warder reports records are being broken.
2: New York and Boston already hit 100 degrees Thursday. At Boston's Franklin Park Zoo, Dr. Malou Selly says they're giving the animals what they need.
3: Some animals have very comfortable air-conditioned areas.
2: And in the southeast, Ray Dawson in Marietta, Georgia, is taking refuge at a cooling center as he deals with homelessness.
4: You can't find no shelter nowhere, no shade nowhere. And it's hot. And most of the stores won't give you no water. They want you to buy a cup of ice for a dollar.
2: The heat is changing fireworks celebrations. In Boston, Saturday fireworks start at 4 p.m. instead of noon. In Philadelphia, the parade route has been shortened. In Providence, Rhode Island, city pools and water parks are extending their hours. I'm Donna Warder.
1: Red flag fire warnings are in effect in an area from Idaho to New Mexico. Joseph Arminio in Colorado had to get out of his house.
5: I was in a truck with my brother and two of my nephews driving down I-25, hoping to beat the fire to our property so we could evacuate stuff. I have Starlink and Ring up there, so I can tune in, you know, remotely from my phone. And we were like, well, you know, it looks good. And then it didn't look good.
1: The Cottonwood Fire in Utah is the largest wildfire burning. There are now limits on fireworks for the 4th in Utah. The WNBA's Caitlin Clark is condemning harassment as players face a surge of online threats. Phoenix Mercury forward Alyssa Thomas says she received death threats and had been called racial slurs in the aftermath of her one-game suspension after she made contact with her fist to Clark's throat during a game. On Wall Street, the markets are closed for the Independence Day holiday. This is AP News. The FBI wants to know more about the 2020 election.
6: The FBI is asking its field offices across the country to dedicate more than 250 staffers to its investigation of the 2020 election in Georgia's Fulton County. A memo obtained by the Associated Press says each staffer is to check more than 700 records by July 17th. In January, FBI agents seized hundreds of boxes containing ballots and documents related to the election. President Trump and his allies have made false claims that widespread fraud cost him the 2020 election. Georgia's presidential votes have been counted three times. Each count has affirmed Joe Biden's win. I'm Mike Hempen.
1: A three-armed spacecraft is rushing to the rescue of a NASA telescope that's in danger of crashing back to Earth. Northrop Grumman launched Catalyst Space Technologies Link spacecraft from the Marshall Islands in the Pacific. I'm Ed Donahue, AP News.
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7: This is Jamie Hambaugh for WJER News. It's the second day of the First Town Days Festival. Today's schedule includes the kitty tractor pull, a pie-eating contest, and entertainment through the afternoon. Tonight, it's the Grand Parade. Committee member Mark Davis says it steps off at 6:30.
8: We thank WJER, WTUZ for their sponsorship once again. We just met the other day to kind of place the entries where they're going to be, and we have at least 71 entries so far, and usually we have about 10 to 20 show up the day of. So we're looking at a pretty big-sized parade, I'd say probably the largest in our area. And for those who are fans of horses, we have probably for the first time in a number of years, not one, but two groups of people bringing horses for our parade today.
7: And following that is music from Sparkling Lion Champagne until the midway closes at 10 p.m. tonight. The Tuscarawas County Dog Pound wants dogs to stay safe during the 4th of July celebrations. Dogs can get easily spooked or scared when they hear loud noises like fireworks, and their instinct is to run away. pet owners need to prepare now. Beth Lewis, the facility and adoption specialist at the County Dog Pound, says to expect the worst case scenario and plan for it.
9: Don't leave your dog outside unattended. Even if you have a fence, some of these dogs that panic, they will even go over or through or under a fence. Just don't leave your dog outside unattended. Have your dog's, ID on them. Make sure you're checking your fences. Make sure you check your tie-out cables. Make sure everything is functioning properly so that if your dog does get spooked, they're safe.
7: Dog owners are also encouraged to get refills for their dog's anxiety medications if needed. And state officials say as the 4th of July celebrations continue, leave the fireworks to the professionals. Richard Sluter from the Ohio State Fire Marshal's Office warns Ohioans of homemade fireworks.
10: The homemade fireworks are very dangerous because they're not made to any standard. There's no safety standard. There's no manufacturing process. It basically comes down to what a person would think would work. And so they put a explosive together that has not been tested. And doesn't meet the standards necessary to be sold in the state of Ohio for safety reasons.
7: He says if you decide to set off fireworks, make sure that they are purchased from a retailer that has a license to sell. And he says it's important to only set off fireworks during the allowed dates set by Ohio law. And it's important not to buy more fireworks than what you plan to shoot off because fireworks, when stored, are unstable and dangerous. And that's a look at news for this hour. For WJER, I'm Jamie Hambaugh.
11: Good afternoon. Partly cloudy skies, high temperatures into low to mid 90s, though humidity will make it feel like it's into the hundreds. So be sure you're staying nice and cool and hydrated if you're headed out for any holiday activities. Tonight, a few showers or thunderstorms could be possible, but lows will still remain fairly warm and muggy in the meanwhile into the low to middle 70s. Tomorrow, increasing clouds for your 4th of July holiday, and a few showers and thunderstorms could be possible again in the afternoon and evening. I'm meteorologist Emma Keegan with WTOV9.
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0: Chicago on WJER. So glad you were with us on a Friday afternoon. 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
2: Hi, this is Jim Rosenhaus with your Guardians update. Guardians utility man David Fry had a home run and a great catch in left field in Wednesday's victory over Texas. He explains how much time and effort he puts in to being efficient defensively at several different positions.
3: Yeah, I think that's the thing, is just like pregame work, try to catch as much as I can in the cages or in bullpens. Me and Reese, usually every day game, we'll go out and take ground balls at short or third. Not that we're going to go out and play shortstop, but just like staying athletic, getting those reps of like, okay, if I can do this, I can go play first, I can go play third, and then taking outfield reps everywhere. So whatever weird scenario comes up, we're prepared for, and it's not just, oh, I hope this goes well.
2: Guardians back at it against the White Sox tonight. A 7:10 first pitch airtime for Guardians warm-up, 6:35. With your Guardians update, I'm Jim Rosenhaus.
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1: I'm Kate Burdett on the Ohio News Network. Authorities in Wisconsin say a Columbus man died after drowning in a state park. Yolanda Harris of ONN affiliate WBNS-TV has details.
2: The Door County Sheriff's Office says Brian Stork was found unresponsive in Peninsula State Park. That's north of Green Bay, right on Lake Michigan. Officials say the 48-year-old was brought to shore where first responders tried to save his life. He later died at the hospital.
1: Near Cleveland, a veteran North Royalton police sergeant is suing the city, alleging officials retaliated against her for witnessing a cover-up. David Greenberg of ONN affiliate WKYC-TV reports.
3: The suit was filed by Officer Floanne Rybicki, claiming the department leaders deleted a felony gun charge filed against the Orange Village deputy police chief in connection to a case where former North Royalton officer Spencer Lowe arrested him for driving while impaired. Suit says Rybicki noticed the charge was deleted and was then demoted, had her pay cut, and mocked after helping document the alleged records tampering. Now, it all comes after former officer Spencer Lowe also filed a civil suit accusing city officials of records tampering as well.
1: And new data from the federal government shows the nation's death rate fell to its lowest level in more than 100 years in 2025. The top causes of death in the U.S. followed longstanding patterns. Heart disease was the biggest cause, followed by cancer and unintentional injuries, which include drug overdoses. I'm Kate Burdett on the Ohio News Network.
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7: Good afternoon. Partly cloudy skies, high temperatures into low to mid 90s, though humidity will make it feel like it's into the hundreds, so be sure you're staying nice and cool and hydrated if you're headed out for any holiday activities. Tonight, a few showers or thunderstorms could be possible, but lows will still remain fairly warm and muggy in the meanwhile into the low to middle 70s. Tomorrow, increasing clouds for your 4th of July holiday, and a few showers and thunderstorms could be possible again in the afternoon and evening. I'm meteorologist Emma Keegan with WTOV9.
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11: Good afternoon. This is Paul Keels. The Cleveland Guardians begin a big home series with the Chicago White Sox tonight at Progressive Field. Davis Martin to pitch for the White Sox. Slade Ciccone for the Guardians. Cleveland trails first place Chicago by one game in the American League Central Division standings. Meanwhile, just getting started to this hour, Cincinnati Reds in Milwaukee to play the series finale with the Brewers. The Reds trying to break a four-game losing streak. Chase Burns on the mound for Cincinnati. Jacob Mizorowski, the starting pitcher for Milwaukee. The U.S. Senior Open is in Ohio in Columbus at Scioto Country Club. First-round leader right now, Charlie Wee, who's at 3 under par. He's a stroke better than Simon Griffins, Freddie Jacobson, George McNeil, Greg Chalmers, and Cliff Kresge. Meanwhile, opening round of the PGA's John Deer Classic in Silvis, Illinois. Lucas Glover and Zach Blair currently share the lead at 8-under par. They're a stroke better than Lee Hodges and Steven Yeager. The NBA's Toronto Raptors today signed head coach Darko Rajakovic to a multi-year contract extension. Rajakovic has been on the job for 3 seasons, and this comes after extensions were given to other key members of their front office. World Cup matches today. Spain taking on Argentina. It's Portugal against Croatia, and Switzerland will meet Algeria. Alex Ovechkin has announced today he will return for a 22nd NHL season with the Washington Capitals. The 40-year-old Ovechkin, the all-time career leader in goals scored, has agreed to a 1-year contract with Washington at $4.2 million. This is the Ohio News Network.
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This will fade eventually. So if our time is running out, day after day, we'll make the mundane a masterpiece. Oh my, my, oh my, my love. I take one look at you, you're taking me out.

0: Kelly Clarkson on WJER. My name is Laurel Quillen. Thanks for hanging out with me on a Friday. I've got more of your favorite music coming up on WJER.
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4: 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Registration begins Monday, June 22nd and ends Friday, July 17th. All entries must be received by 11:59 p.m. on July 17th. By entering this contest, you agree to allow your name, voice, photograph, and likeness to be used for promotional purposes without additional compensation. 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One winner will be selected by random drawing from all qualifying entries received. The winner will be announced on Monday, July 27th. 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
1: AP News, I'm Ed Donahue. Events at the Great American State Fair along Washington's National Mall have been postponed today because of hot weather. Chad George from Columbus, Ohio, brought his family to D.C.
2: A lot of division in the world, but the reality is, as you've seen with the World Cup going on, we have the greatest country in the world, and you need to get out and enjoy it, which is why we're here right now.
1: Severe heat warnings are up in many parts of the country. Logan King is homeless in Nashville. He's grateful city workers have been handing out cold water.
3: It's just miserable, honestly, but this helps so much. Like, oh my goodness. But even with the shade and a tent, you know what I'm saying? It's four walls closed in, no fan. It gets hot.
1: President Trump is heading to South Dakota for a speech and fireworks at Mount Rushmore tonight. A lavish gold ring encrusted with diamonds, sapphires, emeralds, and rubies has been presented to the U.S. ambassador to Belgium to give to President Trump. It's from a diamond group that received tariff relief from the president. Ambassador Bill White received the ring in Belgium.
4: Why does it have to be so big? Did you hear that on the AFSPRAC? Yeah. Because we're the United States of America.
1: The ring's value is estimated between $25,000 and $35,000. President Trump has not yet received the ring. Conservative politician Keiko Fujimori has been declared the winner of Peru's presidential runoff election. Concerns over surging crime dominated the election. Fujimori is the daughter of a disgraced former president. Taylor Swift and Travis Kelce's wedding is set to start in hours at Madison Square Garden. Serena Williams appears to have recovered enough from a knee injury in time to play doubles at Wimbledon. Serena and Venus Williams are scheduled to play their opening round doubles match tomorrow on the 4th of July. More information at apnews.com. This is AP News. The AP's Mike Hempen reports Team USA is a big hit at the World Cup.
5: The U.S. men's soccer team's round of 32 win in the World Cup set a viewership record. Fox Sports says the U.S. Bosnia-Herzegovina match on Wednesday night was the most watched soccer telecast in English language history, with more than 24.4 million viewers. The audience peaked at just under 32 million. The U.S. won the game 2-0 to advance to the round of 16, its first knockout win since 2002. The match topped the 22.3 million viewers on English language TV for the 2015 FIFA Women's World Cup final. I'm Mike Hempen.
1: Forecasters say the hottest World Cup tournament match so far this year could hit tomorrow afternoon during the knockout round game between France and Paraguay in Philadelphia. Temperatures could reach near 100 degrees Fahrenheit. I'm Ed Donahue, AP News.
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8: This is Jamie Hambaugh for WJER News. The community is invited to celebrate the 50th year of the Ajinaid Naughton Fireworks Festival this evening. The event will be at 131 South Walnut Street. Corey Reard, president of Custom Kemp, says that the festival will begin at 5 p.m.
9: We'll be having music on Friday evening. We'll have rides, inflatables, concessions.
8: The music will be from country singer Kirsten Rochelle. There will also be a talent show and a tomahawk trot. More events continue with the weekend. Also, state officials want everyone to keep friends and family safe this 4th of July by leaving the fireworks to the professionals. There are many local fireworks shows happening through the holiday period. However, if you plan to set off your own fireworks, they say make sure you follow the rules. Fireworks can only be set off during Ohio's law-specific dates and time of July 3rd, 4th, and 5th, as well as on the first Friday, Saturday, and Sunday immediately before and after July 4th from 4 to 11 p.m. Fireworks should only be bought from licensed retailers, and people should purchase ones they know how to handle. Richard Sluter from the Ohio State Fire Marshal's Office shares what to look for at the store you are purchasing from.
10: Every fireworks retailer in Ohio has to have a license to sell. You'll see that license posted at their place of business. And also they'll be within the jurisdiction where you're seeing fireworks being sold. They'll have to have a retailer's license. They've been inspected by the Ohio Department of Commerce, State Division of Fire Marshal.
8: He says celebrate the 4th of July safely by following the law and recommendations from his office. And dogs can get easily scared this holiday weekend with the fireworks. The most common response is for dogs to run away when they are spooked. And the Tuscarawas County Dog Pound advises pet owners to make sure they're prepared. The facility and adoption specialist Beth Lewis from the Dog Pound says they see many dogs coming into the pound during this time.
11: Every year we see an increase over the long holiday weekend, and the most important thing is keeping some sort of identification on your dogs at all times.
8: Lewis says not to leave dogs outside unattended, to check your fence for holes, check tie-out cables, and to make sure they're wearing a collar. And that's a look at news for this hour. For WJER, I'm Jamie Hambaugh.
12: Good afternoon. Partly cloudy skies, high temperatures into low to mid 90s, though humidity will make it feel like it's into the hundreds, so be sure you're staying nice and cool and hydrated if you're headed out for any holiday activities. Tonight, a few showers or thunderstorms could be possible, but lows will still remain fairly warm and muggy in the meanwhile into the low to middle 70s. Tomorrow, increasing clouds for your 4th of July holiday, and a few showers and thunderstorms could be possible again in the afternoon and evening. I'm meteorologist Emma Keegan with WTOV9.
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0: Mike and the Mechanics on WJER. How about taking in a movie this weekend? It's time for a Quaker Cinema Entertainment Report on WJER Radio, a service of the Quaker Cinema on West High Avenue in downtown New Philadelphia. 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

AM 1450 and 100.9 FM WJER. Congratulations, you have almost made it to the weekend. Coming up, we have news from around the state with the Ohio News Network, and our friends at Carpenter Heating and Cooling bring us a look at the Valley forecast for the weekend on the way on WJER.

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2: I'm Kate Burdett on the Ohio News Network. The FBI has joined the search for an 11-year-old girl who went missing yesterday near a Toledo-area marina, where authorities have since recovered a body and located an unoccupied vessel. There's new information about one of the suspects in the Vinton County child abuse case that led to 16 children being rescued from deplorable conditions on Tuesday. ONN's Stacia Naken reports.
3: 10TV has obtained documents that show Gary Siders Jr. was arrested that same day on 4 public indecency charges. According to the court document, he recklessly exposed his private parts in public on 4 different days at the end of May. Meanwhile, 7 of the 16 children rescued from the home are still in the hospital. Gary Siders Jr. and 3 more family members, Christina, Elizabeth, and Gary Sr., face multiple felony counts of child endangerment.
2: And as millions of Americans are preparing to celebrate the 4th of July holiday with cookouts and picnics, there's a potato chip recall. ONN's Brissa Bradfield has the story.
4: The FDA has upgraded a recall of Zaps and dirty potato chips to its highest warning level, meaning there is now a reasonable chance that eating them could cause serious illness or death. Utz Quality Foods recalled the chips in May over a possible salmonella in a seasoning ingredient. The company says no illnesses have been reported. We know these chips were sold nationwide.
2: I'm Kate Burdett on the Ohio News Network.
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10: Afternoon, partly cloudy skies, high temperatures into low to mid 90s, though humidity will make it feel like it's into the hundreds, so be sure you're staying nice and cool and hydrated if you're headed out for any holiday activities. Tonight, a few showers or thunderstorms could be possible, but lows will still remain fairly warm and muggy in the meanwhile into the low to middle 70s. Tomorrow, increasing clouds for your 4th of July holiday, and a few showers and thunderstorms could be possible again in the afternoon and evening. I'm meteorologist Emma Keegan with WTOV9.
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12: Good afternoon. This is Paul Keel. Cincinnati Reds trying to break a four-game losing streak, playing a series finale in Milwaukee against the Brewers. And in the third inning, the Reds have a 1-0 lead thanks to a Sal Stewart solo home run. Meanwhile, Philadelphia and Pittsburgh are tied at 1-1 yet game in the seventh inning. Cleveland Guardians starting a big home series with the Chicago White Sox tonight at Progressive Field. The Guardians trail the Central Division leading Sox by just one game. Davis Martin, Chicago's starting pitcher, Slade Ciccone, will be on the mound for the Guardians. Meanwhile, the NBA's Toronto Raptors today announcing they've signed head coach Darko Rajkovic to a multi-year contract extension. Rajkovic has been on the job for three seasons, and this comes after extensions were given to other key front office staff. Alex Ovechkin announcing today he will return for a 22nd NHL season with the Washington Capitals. The 40-year-old Ovechkin is the all-time leader in career goals scored. He's agreed to a one-year contract worth $4.2 million. Second-round play at Wimbledon today. Men's winners include number 2, Alexander Zverev, number 5, Alex de Minaur, and 6th-ranked Taylor Fritz. Meanwhile, ladies' winners today, 3rd seed Iga Swiatek, number 6, Amanda Anisimova, and number 26, Madison Keys. The U.S. Senior Open is being played at Scioto Country Club in Columbus. First-round leader right now is Charlie Wee. He's a 3-under par ahead of Simon Griffiths, Freddie Jacobson, George McNeil, Chris Devlin, Stephen Ames, and Retief Goosen. This is the Ohio News Network.
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0: I'm selfish.
1: Justin Timberlake on WJER. Thank you so much for making us a part of your Friday afternoon, especially if you're celebrating a birthday on this July 3rd. We wish a very happy birthday to Krisha Shupp, also celebrating John Hunter of Eurexville, and celebrating with the most birthday luck today, our daily prize winner in the WJER birthday contest, Braden Limbacher of Sharonsville, turns 18 years old and takes home an 8th of a sheet cake in Braden's choice of chocolate, white, or marble from Liddy's Cakes and Cookies in New Philadelphia. Also part of that prize package, a pound of delicious Swiss cheese from the Broad Run Cheese House in Dover, as well as two dinners from McDonald's in Dover, New Philadelphia, Eurexville, or Newcomerstown. Our prize is going out today to Braden Limbacher of Sharonsville. A very happy 18th birthday to you from all of your friends at WJER.
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1: AP News, I'm Ben Thomas. It's a steamy July 4th holiday weekend with the eastern U.S. under a suffocating heat wave. Donna Warder has our report.
2: New York and Boston already hit 100 degrees Thursday. At Boston's Franklin Park Zoo, Dr. Malou Selly says they're giving the animals what they need.
3: Some animals have very comfortable air-conditioned areas.
2: And in the southeast, Ray Dawson in Marietta, Georgia, is taking refuge at a cooling center as he deals with homelessness.
4: You can't find no shelter nowhere, no shade nowhere. And it's hot. And most of the store won't give you no water. They want you to buy a cup of ice for a dollar.
2: The heat is changing fireworks celebrations. In Boston, Saturday fireworks start at 4 p.m. instead of noon. In Philadelphia, the parade route has been shortened. In Providence, Rhode Island, city pools and water parks are extending their hours. I'm Donna Warder.
1: Overseas, Iran's preparing for the funeral of the late Supreme Leader Ayatollah Ali Khamenei. Banners across Tehran urge the public to rise up in support of the Islamic Republic after the devastating war that killed the 86-year-old cleric. In Ukraine, Sumy and Kharkiv, the latest targets of Russia's bombardment, a day after an 11-hour barrage killed at least 30 people in the capital, Kyiv. Meanwhile, NATO's top commander, U.S. General Alex Grinkiewicz, says European allies have mostly filled the gaps left by the U.S., reducing its military contributions. And Charles Deledesma reports Interpol has identified a suspect in this week's bombing in Monaco.
5: Anastasia Berezovska, a 39-year-old woman from Ukraine, a red notice says she has a tattoo, possibly of a snake, on her right arm, from the shoulder to the elbow. Born in Ukraine, dark hair and speaks German. Her arrest is sought by authorities in Monaco for attempted murder and other charges. An explosion at an apartment building entrance reportedly wounded a Ukrainian tycoon with ties to Russia. I'm Charles Deledesma.
1: This is AP News. Something's up in Manhattan. Travis Kelsey involved?
6: New York City is a busy place on a normal day. Throw in the 4th of July and a big wedding, and it can get chaotic. Taylor Swift fan Marcella Smith kept her eyes on the outside of MSG.
7: I think it's our version of a royal wedding because she's so popular and her future husband's so popular, you know, everyone's going to be all eyes on them.
6: Smith and others are watching everything coming in and out of Madison Square Garden.
8: We saw some stuff come out of some trucks.
9: Oh, I think I saw, like, trees. They're, like, doing, like, a tree theme.
10: It looked like the top piece of something was going in. It was a big pyramid shape and, you know, under wraps.
9: Maybe something princessy. Fairy tales I saw too, yeah. So like glitz and glam at the same time.
6: Key questions remain, including how is MSG being transformed into a wedding venue? Who will perform and who will officiate? I'm Ed Donahue.
1: The latest at APnews.com. I'm Ben Thomas. 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
11: This is Jamie Hambaugh for WJER News. It's the second day of the first Town Days Festival. Today's schedule includes the Kitty Tractor Pull, a pie-eating contest, and entertainment through the afternoon. Tonight, it's the Grand Parade. Committee member Mark Davis says it steps off at 6:30.
12: We thank WJER WTUZ for their sponsorship once again. We just met the other day to kind of place the entries where they're going to be, and we have at least 71 entries so far, and usually we have about 10 to 20 show up the day of. So we're looking at a pretty big-sized parade. I'd say probably the largest in our area, and for those who are fans of horses, we have probably for the first time in a number of years, not one, but two groups of people bringing horses for our parade today.
11: And following that is music from Sparkling Lion Champagne until the midway closes at 10 p.m. tonight. The Tuscarawas County Dog Pound wants dogs to stay safe during the 4th of July celebrations. Dogs can get easily spooked or scared when they hear loud noises like fireworks, and their instinct is to run away. Pet owners need to prepare now. Beth Lewis, the facility and adoption specialist at the County Dog Pound, says to expect the worst-case scenario and plan for it.
13: Don't leave your dog outside unattended, even if you have a fence. Some of these dogs that panic, they will even go over or through or under a fence. Just don't leave your dog outside unattended. Have your dog's, you know, ID on them. Make sure you're checking your fences. Make sure you check your tie-out cables. Make sure everything is functioning properly so that if your dog does get spooked, they're safe.
11: Dog owners are also encouraged to get refills for their dog's anxiety medications if needed. And state officials say as the 4th of July celebrations continue, leave the fireworks to the professionals. Richard Sluter from the Ohio State Fire Marshal's Office warns Ohioans of homemade fireworks.
14: The homemade fireworks are very dangerous because they're not made to any standard. There's no safety standard. There's no manufacturing process. It basically comes down to what a person would think would work. And so they put a explosive together that has not been tested and doesn't meet the standards necessary to be sold in the state of Ohio for safety reasons.
11: He says if you decide to set off fireworks, make sure that they are purchased from a retailer that has a license to sell. And he says it's important to only set off fireworks during the allowed date set by Ohio law. And it's important not to buy more fireworks than what you plan to shoot off because fireworks, when stored, are unstable and dangerous. And that's a look at news for this hour. For WJER, I'm Jamie Hambaugh.
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0: Working hard for my money. Laurel Quillen with you on the Voice of the Valley, WJER. Hopefully you're done working by now, but you know, if not, keep at it. We got to do what we got to do, right? Coming our way tonight on the radio, the Cleveland Guardians will be hosting the Chicago White Sox. 6:35 is when we'll get you ready with a warm-up show. And yeah, we don't need to do any warming up today. We are warm enough, but we'll bring you the first pitch just after 7 o'clock tonight on the Sports Voice of the Valley, WJER.
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0: We are the voice of the Valley, WJER, Laurel Quillen with you on this Friday, July 3rd. Did you know that July is National Ice Cream Month? I didn't even know that, and I was already craving ice cream. How did they know?
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1: AP News, I'm Ben Thomas. This July 4th marks the 250th anniversary of American independence, but it'll also be remembered for the extreme heat that's hit much of the eastern half of the country. Ed Donahue has a report.
2: In Washington, D.C., afternoon events at the Great American State Fair were canceled. These people tried to get into the National Mall.
3: You do, unfortunately, have to go around.
4: Perfect. So why is that?
5: Go around.
3: Because of the heat, yes. We are having a lot of heat-related illnesses.
5: I guess.
3: People are just dropping.
2: Sean Monica Edlin was at the fair.
6: Paramedics had to come in and took out 15 different people because they collapsed under the heat. So they're not shutting things down to be controlling. They shut them down for safety. People, go get yourself hydrated so you can come back in and enjoy this Great American Fair.
2: Also, police are delaying entrance to the public for the 4th of July concert tonight at the Capitol because of the heat. People still have an hour to get settled. I'm Ed Donahue.
1: President Trump's heading to South Dakota for a speech and fireworks at Mount Rushmore tonight. Wildfires are an issue in the West, where about 40 are burning uncontained. The Aspen Acres fire southwest of Denver has forced the evacuation of thousands, with erratic winds pushing it across two counties. About 50 National Guard soldiers are being sent to help staff road checkpoints. Overseas,
7: Iran prepares for the days-long funeral of the late Supreme Leader Ayatollah Ali Khamenei, with banners across Tehran urging the public to rise up. The country's theocracy expects to see millions flood the streets of the capital. I'm Charles de Ledesma.
1: In Venezuela, there's a rush to identify loved ones killed in last week's twin earthquakes. Nearly 2,300 people are confirmed to have died, with thousands still missing. Teams are struggling to collect, identify, and preserve the bodies, and many fear mass graves are coming. And at the World Cup, Egypt's eliminated Australia in a penalty shootout. This is AP News. Gasoline prices dropped another penny and a half overnight. AAA puts the national average for a gallon of regular grade just above $3.82. And Donna Warder has some real news about a parody site.
8: The news site The Onion is all about satire, and it's hoping that comedy will help the families of those who lost their lives in the Sandy Hook Elementary School shooting. The Onion has been trying to buy InfoWars, Alex Jones's conspiracy platform that was forced into bankruptcy after he claimed the 2012 Sandy Hook shooting was a hoax and was ordered to pay more than $1 billion to the victims' families, money the families have yet to receive. Now The Onion has launched a webpage that's a parody of Jones's conspiracy platform, and it plans to give some of the revenue to families of the 20 first graders and six adults who lost their lives at the school in Newtown, Connecticut. I'm Donna Warder.
1: 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I'm Ben Thomas. 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
11: This is Jamie Hambaugh for WJER News. The community is invited to celebrate the 50th year of the Janaid Naughton Fireworks Festival this evening. The event will be at 131 South Walnut Street. Corey Reard, president of Custom Kemp, says that the festival will begin at 5 p.m.
4: We'll be having music on Friday evening. We'll have rides, inflatables, concessions.
11: The music will be from country singer Kirsten Rochelle. There will also be a talent show and a tomahawk trot. More events continue with the weekend. Also, state officials want everyone to keep friends and family safe this 4th of July by leaving the fireworks to the professionals. There are many local fireworks shows happening through the holiday period. However, if you plan to set off your own fireworks, they say make sure you follow the rules. Fireworks can only be set off during Ohio's law-specific dates and time of July 3rd, 4th, and 5th, as well as on the first Friday, Saturday, and Sunday immediately before and after July 4th from 4 to 11 p.m. Fireworks should only be bought from licensed retailers, and people should purchase ones they know how to handle. Richard Sluter from the Ohio State Fire Marshal's Office shares what to look for at the store you are purchasing from.
5: Every fireworks retailer in Ohio has to have a license to sell. You'll see that license posted at their place of business. And also they'll be within the jurisdiction where you're seeing fireworks being sold. They'll have to have a retailer's license. They're inspected by the Ohio Department of Commerce, State Division of Fire Marshal.
11: He says celebrate the 4th of July safely by following the law and recommendations from his office. And dogs can get easily scared this holiday weekend with the fireworks. The most common response is for dogs to run away when they are spooked. And the Tuscarawas County Dog Pound advises pet owners to make sure they're prepared. The facility and adoption specialist Beth Lewis from the Dog Pound says they see many dogs coming into the pound during this time.
12: Every year we see an increase over the long holiday weekend, and the most important thing is keeping some sort of identification on your dogs at all times.
11: Lewis says not to leave dogs outside unattended, to check your fence for holes, check tie-out cables, and to make sure they're wearing a collar. And that's a look at news for this hour. For WJER, I'm Jamie Hambaugh.
13: 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He dreams of having someone to kick a soccer ball with, cheer him on, and simply be there. You can change that story. 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

0: We are the voice of the valley, WJER. As part of the library's adult summer reading program, they will have a potluck picnic coming up on Thursday, July 9th at 11 a.m. at the picnic shelter located on the road to the city pool. Participants are asked to bring food to share. There will be a sticker scavenger hunt around the Storywalk Pond, as well as other games. 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

Bill Medley and Jennifer Warrens on the Voice of the Valley, WJER. Coming up in just a matter of minutes, the Chicago White Sox have come to town to take on our Cleveland Guardians. 6:35 is the pregame show time. We'll bring you the first pitch just after 7 o'clock here on the Sports Voice of the Valley, WJER. In just a few minutes, we'll bring you news from around the state with the Ohio News Network, and our friends at Henry Heating and Cooling will take a look at our steamy valley forecast for the weekend. Not as bad as it has been, but still warm. We'll have the details on the way on WJER.

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3: I'm Kate Burdett on the Ohio News Network. Authorities in Wisconsin say a Columbus man died after drowning in a state park. Yolanda Harris of ONN affiliate WBNS-TV has details.
4: The Door County Sheriff's Office says Brian Stork was found unresponsive in Peninsula State Park. That's north of Green Bay, right on Lake Michigan. Officials say the 48-year-old was brought to shore where first responders tried to save his life. He later died at the hospital.
3: Near Cleveland, a veteran North Royalton police sergeant is suing the city, alleging officials retaliated against her for witnessing a cover-up. David Greenberg of ONN affiliate WKYC-TV reports.
5: The suit was filed by Officer Floanne Rybicki, claiming the department leaders deleted a felony gun charge filed against the Orange Village deputy police chief in connection to a case where former North Royalton officer Spencer Lowe arrested him for driving while impaired. The suit says Rybicki noticed the charge was deleted and was then demoted, had her pay cut, and mocked after helping document the alleged records tampering. Now, it all comes after former officer Spencer Lowe also filed a civil suit accusing city officials of records tampering as well.
3: And new data from the federal government shows the nation's death rate fell to its lowest level in more than 100 years in 2025. The top causes of death in the U.S. followed longstanding patterns. Heart disease was the biggest cause, followed by cancer and unintentional injuries, which include drug overdoses. I'm Kate Burdett on the Ohio News Network.
6: My mom is a veteran and she was injured in the line of duty.
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11: Good afternoon. Partly cloudy skies, high temperatures into low to mid 90s, though humidity will make it feel like it's into the hundreds, so be sure you're staying nice and cool and hydrated if you're headed out for any holiday activities. Tonight, a few showers or thunderstorms could be possible, but lows will still remain fairly warm and muggy in the meanwhile into the low to middle 70s. Tomorrow, increasing clouds for your 4th of July holiday, and a few showers and thunderstorms could be possible again in the afternoon and evening. I'm meteorologist Emma Keegan with WTOV9.
12: Good afternoon, this is Paul Keel. Cincinnati Reds trying to break a four-game losing streak, playing a series finale in Milwaukee against the Brewers. And in the third inning, the Reds have a 1-0 lead thanks to a Sal Stewart solo home run. Meanwhile, Philadelphia and Pittsburgh are tied at 1-1 game in the seventh inning. Cleveland Guardians starting a big home series with the Chicago White Sox tonight at Progressive Field. The Guardians trail the Central Division leading Sox by just one game. Davis Martin, Chicago's starting pitcher, Slade Ciccone, will be on the mound for the Guardians. Meanwhile, the NBA's Toronto Raptors today announcing they've signed head coach Darko Rajkovic to a multi-year contract extension. Rajkovic has been on the job for three seasons, and this comes after extensions were given to other key front office staff. Alex Ovechkin announcing today he will return for a 22nd NHL season with the Washington Capitals. The 40-year-old Ovechkin is the all-time leader in career goals scored. He's agreed to a one-year contract worth $4.2 million. Second-round play at Wimbledon today. Men's winners include number 2, Alexander Zverev, number 5, Alex de Minaur, and 6th-ranked Taylor Fritz. Meanwhile, ladies' winners today, 3rd seed Iga Swiatek, number 6, Amanda Anisimov, and number 26, Madison Keys. The U.S. Senior Open is being played at Scioto Country Club in Columbus. First round leader right now is Charlie Wee. He's a 3-under par ahead of Simon Griffiths, Freddie Jacobson, George McNeil, Chris Devlin, Stephen Ames, and Retief Goosen. This is the Ohio News Network.
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0: You go. 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Laurel Quillen hanging out with you on a Friday in the summertime. 4th of July weekend just upon us. Hope you have a safe and wonderful one with your family. 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

0: Gone, Gone, Gone, Bad Company, and one of my absolute favorite Who tracks there in the middle. 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Welcome to the big, stupendously amazing holiday weekend. 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

It seems that we are in the midst of a Seattle sandwich, the godmothers of grunge, shall we call them. And now that that one from Heart is through, it is time for actual current grunge. Sort of. Turn this one up.

0: I was watching Instagram recently, and somebody put Skid Row's Saturday Night Live performance on there and wrote that Sebastian Bach had promised SNL a ballad, so they're playing Monkey Business all nice and slow. And as you know, if you've seen it, then it kicks in, and they just start shredding. I had not seen that performance in a bunch of years, and it was cool to see, but in the comments of that post on Instagram, Sebastian Bach himself left a comment and just said, "Hi." You got to love Baz, don't you? It's Wardlaw. You are spending your holiday weekend with us, and we do appreciate it. 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
11: Good evening. Continuing on with these partly cloudy skies, and some showers and thunderstorms could be possible around this time, though they'll be very hit or miss throughout the area. Low temperatures tonight, warm and muggy, low to middle 70s. As we head into your 4th of July holiday, increasing cloud cover will be happening throughout the day, and a few showers or thunderstorms can be possible into the afternoon and evening, with high temperatures still remaining nice and warm into the lower 90s. I'm meteorologist Emma Keegan with WTOV 9.

Am I rough enough? Am I tough enough? Am I rich enough? Am I in love enough? So many questions there in Beast of Burden. I can answer the second and third questions fairly easily. No. But as Kathleen Edwards sang in recent years, if this feeling were currency, I would be a billionaire. And like Kathleen, there is that feeling I get each and every night. I am here with you all on the radio. And if you could bottle that, the collective wealth is indeed quite large. Let's yell with Billy. It's UCR.